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That's why we call it the best day of the week. It's River 949's Flashback Friday. All the songs we grew up with. Ilya, this morning, a big weekend on the way. Just had a quick sneak peek. The Forest Hill Lockyer Valley Woodcrafters Open Day. That kicks off from 9 tomorrow. Also in Gatton tomorrow, 10 o'clock start, Bootstraps Veterans Charity Defence Family Fun Day. That runs till 2. If it's live and local, you know it's on River. Let's see. 1, 2, 3, 4, 5 songs to squeeze in. 94 minutes non-stop music. A lady that's rocking the stage next March in Brisbane, Matchbox 20, Prince, Rivers. Flashback Friday. This will be-

0: it ever was. Same as it ever was. Same as it ever was. Look where my hand was. Time isn't holding up. Time isn't after us. Same as it ever was. Same as it ever was. Same as it ever was. Same as it ever was. Same as it ever was. Same as it ever was.
1: We are officially 94 minutes closer to the weekend. River 9.9, Splashback Friday. It's all the songs you grew up with. G'day there, it's Ilya. Now this morning, Cassie, first time caller, scored $120. But how far could she have gone?
2: $418.
3: Oh, Cassie!
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3: $2,000!
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3: Oh my God!
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There's more proof why we call it the best day of the week. River 949's Flashback Friday. It's all the songs we grew up with. Ilya, this morning, well, it's

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1: We always said that if we were going to get back together to do some shows, that you guys would be the first to know. 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
0: Yeah, massive news. September 2027, that $1,000 concert cash could come in handy. Heading straight to the River Newsroom. There's been another jump in oil prices. Details on the way in the 11 o'clock update. Next 15 minutes, Madonna's big name drop song and a song that made it onto Bryan Adams' So Far So Good's Greatest Hits compilation.
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4: Got a breakdown to look out for through Runcorn for the Gateway Extension northbound around Beanley Road. Also a breakdown Gateway northbound to Mount Cravat and Palavar Road. And a breakdown through Berrinbah, Logan Motorway westbound at Wembley Road. A breakdown Logan Lee, Logan Motorway westbound near Kingston Road. And a burst Waterman Green Slopes for Barnsdale Place around Bridge Street and the busway. 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
6: Hi, I'm Donna DeMayo. A nationwide campaign has been launched ahead of schoolies season to help young Aussies navigate overseas travel. Foreign Minister Penny Wong telling Nine, travel smarts is incredibly important.
7: Talks about things like the risk of methanol poisoning and drink spiking and what people can best do to try and keep themselves safe.
6: The Deputy Liberal Leader, Jane Hume, claims federal ministers are not getting their messaging right when it comes to the impending tax office ban on accepting credit card payments.
8: We've got now Claire O'Neill saying that she's got real concerns about this. She's the housing minister. We've got Andrew Charlton saying that it's the ATO's problem. Anne Arley, who's the small business minister, says she doesn't know, which is really not a great solution for somebody that's supposed to be representing small business.
6: That's on Nine there. A New South Wales man has been arrested over an alleged fraud targeting Medicare. The 41-year-old is accused of posing as a Services Australia worker to obtain information he used to lodge $1.5 million in fraudulent claims. Aussie data centre company Firmus has scrapped plans for a $43.7 billion stock ASX listing. The startup ditched the initial public offering after investor concerns. It was going to be Australia's biggest listing in two decades. And Aussie band Powderfinger is officially back. After days of cryptic billboards across the country, the band has confirmed they're reuniting after 16 years. They announced a nationwide tour from September next year.
9: We're going to build something pretty special just for you guys. We will see you from the stage.
10: Hope to see you there.
6: Tour details will be revealed this Monday.
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6: The reigning King of the Mountain is getting revved up for the great race this weekend. 2025 champ Matt Payne is ready to go.
11: Been looking forward to this weekend for the whole year.
6: And that's on Seven there. Young all-rounder Cooper Connolly has been separated from his teammates ahead of the first test in South Africa. The 23-year-old wearing a mask due to cold symptoms. The Aussies yet to lock in their 11 for the match in Durban tonight.

0: mask due to cold symptoms. The Aussies yet to lock in their 11 for the match in Durban tonight.
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3: River 949 weather.
4: Nice looking Friday morning. Looking good for the rest of the day. Partly cloudy at times. 30. No sign of any showers. Could see some showers for the start of Saturday. Down to 13, then 31. Just a couple of mil. Sunday, showers. Could see storms as well. 33 degrees. Hot Monday on the way. Partly cloudy and 34 degrees. Raceview 25. Glenelg Grove 25. Wellcamp Airport 25.
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Ilya, this morning, was on this day, 1987, The Boss released Tunnel of Love, and Rolling Stone magazine called it number 25 on the 100 best-selling albums of the

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0: Good morning, Yarraman. 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That kicks off from 10, free entry. 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And this one's coming up tomorrow, the Stockyard Creek Community Twilight Markets kicks off from 4:30. If it's live and local, you know it's on River. Flashback Friday continues. When was the last time you heard that? And the Counting Crows.
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0: 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So why are we playing Police and these guys? 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
5: River 949 Traffic.
6: Got a breakdown yet to be cleared away for the M1 southbound after Watlin Drive at Springwood, a breakdown Logan Motorway westbound near Paradise Road at Larapinta, and a breakdown through Runcorn, Gateway Extension northbound left shoulder after Beanley Road, a breakdown through Logan Lee, Logan Motorway westbound around Kingston Road, and also a burst water main in Greenslopes for Barnsdale Place around Ridge Street and the busway. 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Glenall Grove, another check in an hour on River 949.
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1: Hello, I'm Monique Crichton. A welcome intervention today from the federal government. Treasurer Jim Chalmers announcing it will ensure the tax office can take credit card payments until the end of the financial year.
2: This will give them the time to consult more with small business and to get it right. This recognises the really important contribution that small businesses make to our local communities and to our economy more broadly.
1: It follows a week of pressure after the ATO announced a ban on credit card payments would come in December. The driver of the car that struck a crowd of Newcastle Knights supporters has been granted bail. 10 people were injured when the 18-year-old P-plater apparently lost control at Wall's End ahead of the NRL Grand Final. He's been bailed to return to court later this month, where he'll face 9 charges. The company behind artificial intelligence data centres in Tasmania, Firmus Technologies, has withdrawn its application to list on the Australian Stock Exchange. It had been anticipated to be the biggest launch on the ASX since Telstra back in 1997. And the Powerball jackpot has now jumped to $100 million after it failed to go off last night. Up to half of all Aussie adults are tipped to buy a ticket in next Thursday's draw. It's the first time the jackpot has hit 100 mil in 16 months.
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1: In sport, NRL bosses are expected to crack down on hip drop tackles next season after the nasty incident in the prelims, which left Penrith's Nathan Cleary with a broken leg. Word is league boss Peter Volandis will hold a summit once the World Cup wraps up, saying similar injuries can never happen again. And we won't know the final makeup of Australia's Test cricket side until the toss for the match against South Africa in Durban. That game gets underway tonight our time. That's the latest in news and sport.
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0: River 949, weather.
6: What a nice way to wrap up your short working week. Sunny for your Friday. Couple of clouds around. Tops of 30 today. Your weekend forecast looks like this. Possible showers tomorrow. Down to 13, then 31 for Saturday. Could see some showers for Sunday. A storm, 33. Then a hot start to next week, Monday. Partly cloudy and 34. Spring Mountain, 26. The same for Haigsley. Toowoomba, 23.
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6: Special Flashback Friday edition. G'day there, it's Ilya. Now, it was on this day, 2003, Queen Elizabeth made this next bloke a CBE.
7: I had a bit of stage fright, but that's important to give a good performance. You know, I didn't trip up and I bowed in all the right places, I think. And I called her Majesty and then Mom after that. So I think I did pretty good.
6: Good job, Sting. Musical royalty, let's roll it out. Duran Duran, Annie and Dave, Queen, Rivers. 10 from then.

0: Guralty, Duran Duran qualify. River 949's 10 from them. All thanks to Sting. On this day, 2003, Queen Elizabeth made him a commander of the British Empire. Ilya, this afternoon, this next duo own the 80s.
1: I wanted to be a powerful performer, and I wanted to resonate with people in a certain way. And I definitely, by the time Dave and I formed Eurythmics, I definitely had the sense of who I was and what I wanted to do. And it was in partnership with Dave, who's a man, and the sense of being equals, almost like twins on the stage. Like, we were each other's muse, if you like.

It was on this day 23 years ago, Sting became a commander of the British Empire, making musical royalty River 9.9's 10 from then. Ilya this afternoon. This next UK band has got one pretty big claim.

0: time.
1: We're the most travelled UK band, most travelled in UK pop history, I think. And we go everywhere, Papua New Guinea, you know, Solomon Islands, Rarotonga, you know, Samoa.
0: River Stage, next May. UB40 on the way. And The Cure. It's Rivers, 10 from then.
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2: River 949's 10 from then. It makes last night's leftovers taste a lot better.

0: Sir Michael Philip Jagger, or Sir Mixie, you and I. River 949's 10 from then. Music royalty thanks to Sting receiving his CBE on this day in 2003. Ilya this afternoon. This next band went from 150 people at a school disco at Westfield School to selling 100 million albums.
1: What do you want to do for the rest of your life? Do you want to, you know, fall into the same old trap that everybody else will? Is the work in a factory till you're 65? Or do you want to just, like, have a go at trying to do something different? And we managed to get away and get successful. And the fact is that we really appreciate that. And that helps you enjoy it a lot more as well.
0: We'll wrap this up shortly with Pink Floyd and New Order. Musical Royalty, Rivers. 10 from then. Do we want

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0: fitting way to wrap up River 9.9. It's 10 from then. Musical royalty, do it again, Monday from midday. Heading straight to the River newsroom, the biggest news of the day, Powderfinger are back and touring in 2027. The Brisbane Broncos to rename their Player of the Year awards after one of our local heroes. Hinksy standing by in the next 15 minutes. Gwen Stefani flying solo, a bloke that hung up his mic recently, and a taste test of our flashback weekend.
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5: Good afternoon. There's a breakdown on Ipswich Motorway. Redbank, it's heading eastbound in the right shoulder after the Mine Street exit. Avoid debris on Ipswich Motorway Gales. That's across the eastbound lanes after the Logan Motorway exit. Speed limit dropped to 40 for safety there. Just slowing eastbound around Parkinson on Logan Motorway. Looking good on the Western Freeway, Centenary Highway up towards the Jindalee Bridge. No hold-ups through Purga or around Willowbank on the Cunningham Highway. You've got a nice run between Ipswich and Toowoomba on the Warrego. No delays on the Toowoomba Connection Road or the bypass. This week at IGA, get Connoisseur Gourmet Ice cream, 1 litre selected varieties, half price just $6.50. That's worth pulling over for. Ends October 13 at participating stores. And if you see anything on the roads, give us a bell, 3813 1949. It's Wal Karaka with another update next hour on River 949.
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8: Hello, I'm Monique Crichton. The ATO's plan to scrap credit card payments has been put on hold after backlash from the small business sector. The Treasurer confirming the government has stepped in to cover the surcharges for the rest of the financial year so taxpayers aren't left in the lurch. Jim Chalmers says the move recognises the important contribution small business makes
9: to our local communities and to our economy more broadly. So we've stepped in here to provide the necessary funding to ensure that the ATO can continue to take credit card payments until the end of the financial year.
8: The nation's top cop has reflected on her first year in the role. AFP Commissioner Chrissy Barrett telling the ABC there's been a shift in the national security threat.
10: The work for our counter-terrorism investigators is getting more complex, and sometimes, particularly with our young people, what we see is perhaps they're not actually driven by a particular ideology. They are driven by a grievance.
8: Oil prices have jumped again following another escalation in fighting in the Middle East, the barrel price surging to $105 overnight. And actress Sydney Sweeney's got more in common with Marilyn Monroe than just blonde hair and a job description. Genealogy researchers revealed the Euphoria star is actually related to the Hollywood icon. The pair link through a distant family line dating back to the 1600s.
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8: In sport, it looks like Sydney's Nick Blakey is keen on a move to Victoria. The 26-year-old has had a medical at North Melbourne this morning, despite being contracted to the Swans for another 5 years, tempted by an 8-year, $12 million deal. In the AFW, tomorrow's match between the Saints and Magpies will be Nick Del Santo's last in charge of St Kilda. They've had a zip 8 record this season. And Cooper Murray has posted the fastest time in a drama-filled third practice session ahead of the Bathurst 1000. That's the latest in news and sport.

0: season, and Cooper Murray has posted the fastest time in a drama-filled third practice session ahead of the Bathurst 1000. That's the latest in news and sport.
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3: River 949, weather.
4: Beautiful Friday afternoon, staying partly cloudy with a possible shower developing tomorrow and 31 degrees. Sunday, showers and a storm developing in 33, then partly cloudy on Monday and 34 degrees.
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It's Hinksy. We know that you love it, so we're going to continue it all weekend with a Flashback Weekend. All your favourites like this from Don Henley. All She Wants to Do Is Dance. Ribbon on Full Nine.

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fun. That's Freedom at River 9 Foot 9 Flashback Friday with Hinks. See, I woke up this morning. I was really feel like I need an Oliver. I've got one coming up in a few weeks. But if you're feeling the same, next week at River 9 Foot 9, it's our 5K holiday away with your chance to jet off with a $5,000 Flight Centre voucher thanks to No Spark Electrical. 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

0: Minor Tinksy, and you're live and local drive home to see Powerball. It's up to 100 mil next week. Didn't go off last night. Apparently it's 16 months since Powerball was last at $100 million. It looked very nice in my bank account. I hope you've got tickets. More with the news in just a moment. Then the Angels, Smash Mouth, and one of our favourite solo songs from a former Fleetwood Mac member at River 949. Won't deny it, I'm a street fighter. But only one of which will be crowned the world champion, a street fighter!
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2: River 949 traffic.
3: Getting Friday afternoon busy on the roads now. You've got delays on the Western Freeway in Trapilli through Fig Tree Pocket. Slowing on Logan Motorway for eastbound traffic. Forest Lake through to Parkinson. Quite heavy eastbound through Oxley 2 on Ipswich Motorway. And some delays for westbound traffic gales through Goodna. We're rolling okay around Flinders View on the Cunningham Highway. Does look good on the Warrego. East or westbound through the Lockyer Valley. No holdups on the Toowoomba Connection Road. 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And if you see anything on the roads, let us know. 3813-1949. 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
1: Hello, I'm Monique Crichton. The federal government has backflipped on a plan that would have seen states and local councils wear a greater cost for disaster recovery. Canberra had proposed moving from a 75-25 split to 50-50 funding, but after backlash, it will keep the current model. Treasurer Jim Chalmers says it's the right move.
2: We're doing that to provide certainty to councils and others and communities in advance of disaster season here in Queensland, so that people know what the lie of the land is.
1: The Treasurer has also announced the government has stepped in following criticism over the ATO's plan to ban credit card payments. The payments will now be accepted until the end of this financial year, with the Commonwealth to cover the surcharges in the meantime. Small business has welcomed the delay. Accused High Country killer Greg Lynn has lodged a fresh bail application. The former Jetstar pilot is due to face a retrial over the alleged 2020 murder of Carol Clay in May next year. The 60-year-old's bail application hearing is set down for October 22. Vets are involved in a class action launched in Victoria which alleges the federal government breached privacy laws by sharing their medical data with a South Australian university. Anyone who used a DVA healthcare card while the Mates healthcare program operated could register for the lawsuit. And we have to wait until Monday to get the details of exactly when and where Powderfinger will tour after a 16-year hiatus.
0: Elders Real Estate Ipswich. Residential sales and property management. There's an Elders for that. River 949. Your sport now.
1: In sport in the AFL, Ben King will officially join Hawthorn after the Suns opted not to match the huge contract offer by the Hawks. The Suns will get a compensation draft pick in return, which is currently pick 7. Port Adelaide's Zach Butters is on the verge of becoming a Bulldog. Paperwork was lodged this morning. And James Golding has posted the fastest time in the final practice session before this afternoon's qualifying for the Bathurst 1000. That's the latest in news and sport.
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6: Beautiful Friday afternoon. Tomorrow we might see a shower developing and 31 degrees. Sunday, showers and a storm developing with 33, then partly cloudy on Monday and 34.
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Lucy at Ribbon on for 9 on a Flashback Friday. Now, if you remember the song Life in a Northern Town, in the 90s, they used the main part of that song for kind of a remix. Some drums, African beat and that sort of stuff. That song, when you hear it, you'll know it next here at Ribbon on for 9. The Flashback Friday, Guns N' Roses. Can't wait to see them December 5 at Suncorp Stadium. Sweet Child of Mine at Ribbon on for 9.

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6: Good afternoon. There's delays with a crash reported on the Western Freeway heading southbound after Moggill Road in Indooroopilly. On Ipswich Motorway, you're slowing up westbound Wacol through to Goodna. It's quite heavy on Logan Motorway too now for eastbound traffic. Forest Lake through Heathwood getting delays with a crash reported in Berrinbah. That's slowing eastbound traffic. On Centenary Highway, there's delays now southbound into Springfield Lakes. We're rolling okay around Purga, both ways on the Cunningham Highway. And if you're on the Warrego, enjoy the drive between Ipswich and Toowoomba. 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If you spot anything on the roads, give us a call, 38131949. It's Wal Karaka. We've got another update next hour on River 949.
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0: 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And we're the only place that will go from Chris Isaak to Vanessa Amorosi. And Phil Collins. They're all coming up.
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0: the former Cold Chisel member who will be touring Caloundra next week. We'll get to that with River 949. News on the way. Taylor Swift upset her neighbours. Details next.
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6: River 949 Traffic.
7: There's a broken down car at Larapinta, Logan Motorway westbound. It's on the left shoulder near Paradise Road. Western Freeway is under speed through Indooroopilly to Fig Tree Pocket. There's congestion from Forest Lake to Parkinson on the Logan Motorway eastbound. Some minor build up for Centenary Highway southbound at Springfield Lakes Boulevard is starting to happen. Still looks pretty good for the Cunningham and Warragah highways, and 40K school zones are in place. 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It's Carol Park. Another update soon on River 949.
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9: Hello, I'm Monique Crichton. There's been swift reaction to the government's decision to step in and delay the ATO's ban on credit card payments. It's covering the surcharges in order to push the introduction back from December to July, the start of the next financial year. Andrew McKellar from the Chamber of Commerce and Industry has welcomed the move, but would still like to see a complete reversal.
10: We need a long-term solution. We need to find a way to ensure that

0: Small business has the full flexibility going forward to meet its liabilities in relation to payments to the tax office.
1: The teenager who allegedly crashed into Knights fans in Newcastle has been granted bail, but he can't go within 20 km of the regional New South Wales town where 10 people were hurt as they farewelled the team heading to the NRL Grand Final. He's been ordered to stay with his mother in Sydney. The parents of two Aussie brothers murdered while on a surf trip in Mexico have asked the judge to hand down the maximum penalty. Jake and Callum Robinson and their friend Jack Carter Road were shot dead during a robbery on Mexico's west coast, with three men charged. The verdict is expected to be handed down tomorrow morning our time. And celebrity newlyweds Taylor Swift and Travis Kelce are in the bad books with their neighbours in Ohio. They're keen to build a privacy fence around their place that is set to be 6 foot tall and move 2 feet inside the property, with plans for lots of trees to be planted. Locals aren't happy though, saying the trees could affect the ageing sewer line and impact the local deer population.
2: Test drive the Hyundai Tucson Hybrid from $44,990 at Llewellyn Hyundai Ipswich.
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1: In sport, Gold Coast won't match Hawthorn's offer for Ben King, so he's hitting the road to Melbourne. The Suns get a draft pick as compensation. Sydney veteran Harry Cunningham is heading to Adelaide as a rookie with the prospect of a coaching role down the track. And the Matildas are gearing up for their friendly against world number 3 Germany early tomorrow morning. The Tillies will be without Mary Fowler, who's withdrawn for personal reasons. That's the latest in news and sport.
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3: River 949, weather.
5: Staying partly cloudy for the afternoon with a possible shower tomorrow and 31 degrees. Showers and a storm developing on Sunday with 33. Then Monday, partly cloudy and 34.
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way before buffering. It was just the good old stylus getting stuck. Getting stuck. Getting stuck. Yeah. Welcome to River 949's Flashback Friday.

0: House at Ribbon Iron Foot on. He'll be at Caloundra on Wednesday. He's still touring, does a lot of touring with Troy Cassadaley. It's Hinksy at Ribbon Iron Foot on. This is a flashback Friday. One more chance to win the cash this afternoon. Secret Sound today is worth $13,650. There it is. I'll play it one more time. Thanks to Elite Portable Celadon, the incorrect guesses are online at ribbonironfoot9.com. Have a look this afternoon and see if you can win it at 5, because I'd love to give you the cash before the weekend as we get back to a flashback Friday when you peruse those incorrect guesses. In excess, Pink and the Kiwi that has some very big voice problems these days. I'm going to play her for you in a few minutes here at Ribbon 949.
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3: 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Friday, October 16 is DLD Awareness Day, and Mansell College is hosting a huge day of wildlife fun at Lone Pine Koala Sanctuary. 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
5: There's a broken down car at Larapinta, Logan Motorway westbound. It's on the left shoulder near Paradise Road. Western Freeway is under speed through Indooroopilly to Fig Tree Pocket. There's congestion from Forest Lake to Parkinson on the Logan Motorway eastbound. Some minor build up for Centenary Highway southbound at Springfield Lakes Boulevard is starting to happen. Still looks pretty good for the Cunningham and Warraga highways, and 40K school zones are in place. 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Another update soon on River 949.
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0: loved Jenny Morris in the late 80s and early 90s. Unfortunately, she can't sing now. She's got a voice issue. Hinks here at River 9 for 9. This is a Flashback Friday. And you've been telling us at the music panel at river9for9.com how much you love a Flashback Friday. So much so we're doing it all weekend. And if you go there and do the survey today, you could win yourself $1,000 in concert cash. 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Doesn't matter. $1,000 could be yours towards those concerts if you do those surveys at river9for9.com. You could, talk about the Cranberries, whether you like them or not. Amy Grant with a true Flashback Friday song. 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
7: Traffic is very slow on the Warrego Highway westbound Ipswich motorway through towards Mount Crosby Road, and there's queuing for Mount Crosby Road northbound at North Tivoli. It's slow as usual on the Western Freeway from Toowong through to Fig Tree Pocket. There's some build-up for Centenary Highway southbound at Springfield Lakes Boulevard, and that's a heavy run northbound from Darra to Jindalee. There's heavy congestion through Gales on the Ipswich motorway merging with Logan motorway traffic. 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It's Carol Park. Another update soon on River 949.
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5: Traffic is still on the slow side for the Warraga Highway, Ipswich Motorway through towards Mount Crosby Road. Heavy congestion for the Western Freeway from Toowong to Fig Tree Pocket, and there is still build-up for Centenary Highway southbound at Springfield Lakes Boulevard. Northbound's also slow through Jindalee. Ipswich Motorway's kind of started to slow up both directions at Oxley Road and Blunder Road. 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More traffic in 15 on River 949's live and local drive home.
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7: Hello, I'm Monique Crichton. A rare move today from Canberra. The government stepping in to force the tax office to take credit card payments until the end of the financial year. It's funding a six-month extension of the ATO's ban linked to surcharges in order to give business time to adjust. Innes Willocks from the Australian Industry Group says it shows further debate is needed over payment reform.
8: The revolt, and I'll call it a revolt, was so strong, so swift and so across the board that in the end the government heard the message loud and clear from business owners and operators, and you know, really didn't have a choice but to act.
7: Alleged High Country killer Greg Lynn is making a fresh bid for bail ahead of his retrial next year. The former Jetstar pilot will again face trial in May for the alleged 2020 murder of camper Carol Clay. The 60-year-old was denied bail in March, with his latest application to be heard in Melbourne Supreme Court on the 22nd of this month. Aussie data centre company Firmus has scrapped plans for a multi-billion dollar stock exchange listing. The startup ditching the initial public offering after investor concerns. It was set to be the country's biggest listing in two decades. And Hugh Hefner's widow has reached out to Jessica Biel to ask her not to play a fictional version of herself in a new film. Crystal Harris was married to the Playboy founder from 2012 until his death in 2017. She's urged the actor to rethink the role if it romanticises their relationship, saying she experienced sexual, emotional, financial and physical abuse while in the mansion.
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7: In sport, Port Adelaide will get pick 5 in the AFL draft in return for Zach Butters joining the Bulldogs as a restricted free agent. He's got his wish to return home to Victoria after 8 seasons. Hawthorn has bolstered its list with Ben King arriving from the Gold Coast. It follows the arrival of Zach Merritt earlier this week. And 6 Camaros and 4 Mustangs have made it into the top 10 shootout ahead of the Bathurst 1000. That's the latest in news and sport.
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2: River 949 weather.
3: Should be a pretty clear night tonight. Possible shower tomorrow with a top of 30. Sunday, possible shower or storm and 33. Then Monday, possible storm and 34.
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3: Traffic on the Western Freeway is a crawl from Toowong through to Fig Tree Pocket, and there's heavy traffic Forest Lake to Parkinson eastbound on the Logan Motorway. Still got that slow traffic Ipswich Motorway towards the Bremer River Bridge as you come through on the Warrego Highway. Looks good this afternoon so far for Ipswich, Rosewood Road and the Cunningham. 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More traffic in 15 on River 949's Live and Local Drive Home.

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1: That is a true Flashback Friday song here at River 949. Shivers from Screaming Jets. It's Hinksy this afternoon. The Blues Brothers Live is coming to the Ipswich Civic Centre, where legends come alive. Book now to avoid disappointment. It's going to be a great show. My mate Tristan James is in it, who I performed with years ago at We Will Rock You. We did that together. You want tickets to it? 3813 1949 as we get ready to get back to a Flashback Friday. After Rob Thomas, I'm going to play the legend known for his swamp rock at River 949.
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5: Traffic on the Western Freeway is a crawl from Toowong through to Fig Tree Pocket, and there's heavy traffic Forest Lake to Parkinson eastbound on the Logan Motorway. Still got that slow traffic Ipswich Motorway towards the Bremer River Bridge as you come through on the Warraga Highway. Looks good this afternoon so far for Ipswich Rosewood Road and the Cunningham. 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

0: 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We've been teased for days by one of our favourite Brizzy bands. Finally, an announcement's been made. Those details in a sec. Then after Aerosmith, we're going to play the Aussie who's teaming up with his old band in Toowoomba on the 17th. All to come with the Flashback Friday at River.
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3: There's still a little bit of slow traffic as you're coming onto the Warraga Highway to head to the west, but it is easing now. Western Freeway remains under speed through Indooroopilly, Fig Tree Pocket. Some minor build-up for Centenary Highway southbound at Springfield Lakes, and it's still under speed northbound coming from Sumner through towards Jindalee. Pretty heavy for Ipswich Motorway, Logan Motorway traffic merging through Gales. It's spring season at Freedom. 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It's Carol Park. More traffic in 15 on River 949's live and local drive home.
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0: Flashback Friday, Ribbon on Flanon. I just saw someone at the lights here just next to the radio station doing the YMCA in the car. Nice work. We've got one more chance for the Secret Sound before the weekend. $13,650. 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
0: Well, the rumours prove to be true that Powderfinger are getting back together 16 years apart. And they've confirmed they'll reunite for a tour beginning in September.

0: Canada of next year. This is what we got to see on their Instagram page today.
1: We're Powderfinger, and we've got a little announcement to make for you today. We always said that if we were going to get back together to do some shows, that you guys would be the first to know. And so now you're the first to know. We're going to do some shows all around Australia from September next year. What are we doing, DC?
2: Well, we're going to build something pretty special just for you guys.
0: How exciting is that, Powderfinger, if you're a big fan? Some awesome news today. So next September, I guess we just have to wait and see details on where and when, as in dates, specific dates. And we'll keep you updated with the latest in entertainment news here. 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
5: Western Freeway traffic is very heavy from Toowong through towards Victory Pocket and Centenary Highway. A little bit slow through Darra, but easing quickly. There is still some build-up southbound at Springfield Lakes Boulevard. Ipswich Motorway is not too bad. Slowing up through Gales with Logan Motorway merging. Pretty good run from there onto both the Cunningham and the Warraga highways. The MG4 EV Urban Wheels best small electric car. 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It's Carol Park. Another check in 15 minutes on River 949.
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1: Hello, I'm Monique Crichton. The small business sector has welcomed the ATO's move to delay a ban on credit card payments, which was to be introduced in December. The Commonwealth has agreed to cover the surcharges until the end of June.
2: We try not to interfere with the RBA or the ATO when they go about designing and implementing this surcharge ban, but it's really important that we have stepped in today to make it possible for the ATO to continue to take credit card payments until the end of the financial year.
1: That's Treasurer Jim Chalmers. Canberra's also backflipped on a plan that would have seen states and local councils wear a greater cost for disaster recovery. The government had proposed moving from a 75-25 split to 50-50 funding, but after backlash, it'll keep the current model. A man's been extradited from Queensland to New South Wales following the seizure of $32 million worth of meth. 400 kilos of the drug was found during a search of a facility in Sydney. 12 others are already before the courts. A new study has found loneliness leads to the greatest drop in quality of life in young Australians. Monash Uni has found it hits 15 to 24-year-olds harder when it comes to overall physical and mental well-being, including feeling happy and healthy. And would you believe a pub band from the 80s is back in the ARIA charts? Spy v Spy making the album charts again 40 years after Harry's Reasons came out. Olivia Dean's The Art of Loving is back on top, hot off her gig in Melbourne this week.
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1: In sport, Zach Bates has provisional pole for the Bathurst 1000. He made the top 10 shootout after setting the fastest time in qualifying on Mount Panorama. The 22-year-old admitting it's special after the loss of his mum, media identity Ali Droa.
4: I just know mum's looking down on me right now. It's been a pretty average year for the whole family. So, yeah, to be able to do this is, speechless.
1: That's thanks to Seven. And Australia's first cricket test against South Africa gets underway this hour in Durban. That's the latest in news and sport.
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6: Pretty clear tonight with a possible shower tomorrow and a top of 30. Possible shower or storm on Sunday and 33. Then Monday, the possibility of a storm and 34. I've got
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2: 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Fast one's a good one. Josh in Laidley, give it to me.
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2: No, it's not. Erica in Grandchester, this is your chance for the cash. What is that?
4: Is it putting a glass down on the bar?
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2: And Brett in Plainland, here it is. What's that?
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2: No.
5: All good. Cheers, brother.
2: There we go. Jackpotting Monday morning with Marnie and Campo, $13,700. 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
7: Traffic is starting to look pretty good around the region. There are no delays for Ipswich Rosewood Road. Cunningham Highway looks good. Warrika Highway is back up to speed as you come off the Ipswich motorway. Still got some traffic queued up for Centenary Highway southbound at Springfield Lakes Boulevard. A little bit slow northbound towards the bridge and Western Freeway. That remains under speed through Indooroopilly. Final days. 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It's Carol Park. Another check in 15 minutes on River 949 and the

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0: If you're driving around Kalbar over the weekend, the famous hail bale trail is on at the moment. And people, these farmers are amazing. They've got hail bales out and they've got them looking things like lady beetles. And there's all manner of different things. This all leads to next weekend with the Kalbar Country Day. So if you are going for a drive through the scenic rim this weekend, keep your eyes peeled. Do that with the kids this weekend. Also happening this weekend at Gatton at 4 Golf Links Drive is the Bootstraps Veterans Charity for a free day of fun. This is a great way you can take the whole family. You can check out the animal farm, face painting, leathercraft activities, jumping castle, and plenty more there as well. That is what's happening around town with the whip around.
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4: Traffic is starting to look pretty good around the region. There are no delays for Ipswich Rosewood Road. Cunningham Highway looks good. Warwicka Highway is back up to speed as you come off the Ipswich motorway. Still got some traffic queued up for Centenary Highway southbound at Springfield Lakes Boulevard. A little bit slow northbound towards the bridge and Western Freeway. That remains under speed through Indooroopilly. Final days. 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
6: Let's have a chat to Nine News. And Joel, the ATO's credit card ban has been short-lived.
7: Yeah, shortly after the tax office announced it was banning payments using credit cards, it has backtracked, forced into the move by the federal government. And look, all sides of politics are claiming credit for this, but the backtrack is actually only a temporary reprieve. We'll explain at six. Also tonight, former TV bachelor Sam Wood has spent the night in the Brisbane Correctional Centre, his new home, after bail in his domestic violence case was denied.
6: Now, after all the speculation, Powderfinger's return has been confirmed.
7: Yep, Aussie rock fans are rejoicing after the band took to social media to announce a comeback tour. We'll tell you when it's happening. Plus, the P-Plate driver charged over the Newcastle Grand Final parade crash has been released on bail under strict conditions. Look, another strange story out of the US where an execution will be live streamed. If you can believe it, the US public will be able to watch as a murderer is put before a firing squad. We'll give you a first look at a major shopping centre revamp in Brisbane's CBD, and we're going to highlight an exciting world-first treatment developed here in Queensland helping fight breast cancer.
6: That sounds like a great story, Joel. We look forward to all that with you tonight from 6 on 9 News and simulcast here at River 949.
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6: Should be a pretty clear night tonight with a possible shower and 30 for tomorrow. Sunday, possible shower or storm and 33. Then on Monday, a possible storm and 34 degrees. One more thing before we get to the 9 News simulcast at River 949, and that's with a flashback Friday. Get Ilya in with his earworm. He's been watching old episodes of Home and Away, I noticed, on YouTube. We'll find out more with the earworm next at River 949. One, two, three.

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2: Broken down car at Richland Centenary Highway. It's northbound on the left shoulder before the Garden Road on ramp. And traffic on the Western Freeway is still slow southbound through Indooroopilly. Ipswich Motorways, pretty good run. No major holdups there, and it's moving well onto both the Cunningham and the Warwicka Highways. A fairly light but steady traffic for East Street through the CBD. 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
5: Hi, I'm Sally Pearson. The Aussie women's cricket side has begun a bumper fortnight. Australia is taking on Bangladesh in the first one-dayer in Brisbane. Nick Dal Santo has announced he is stepping down as St Kilda AFLW coach after six seasons. The Saints are winless from eight games this year. The Matildas are gearing up for their friendly against Germany early tomorrow morning. The Tillies will be without Mary Fowler, who has withdrawn for personal reasons. And women's quarter-final action continues at the China Open with Elena Svitolina and Iga Swiatek among those on court.
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9: Earworm time, the last thing we do on a Flashback Friday. Ilya, what goodness have you got for us today?
10: Hinksy, I've got a cover song from a former Home and Away. I wouldn't call her a star. She appeared in two episodes. Have I got you thinking?
9: No. I've never watched Home and Away.
10: I've never really got into it either. This earworm is by a model turned disco pop singer in the late 80s and 90s. She's an Aussie. Think blonde.
9: That doesn't narrow it down.
10: Colette Roberts, or just Colette.
9: Oh.
10: Remade.
9: You can read my lips.
10: Ring My Bell.
9: Oh, Ring My Bell. That was Miss Account. Sorry.
10: Yes.
9: You can hear Ring My
10: Bell. I knew you were going down that. Wrong artist.
9: Oh, right.
10: There's another earworm.
9: Get the one up your sleeve. Thank you, Ilya.
10: Thanks, mate.
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2: Car broken down at Richlands Centenary Highway northbound. It's on the left shoulder before the Garden Road on ramp. It's still a little heavy for Centenary Highway as you're approaching the Jindalee Bridge. And there's been a report of an incident on the Western Freeway with some congestion southbound Moggill Road through towards Fig Tree Pocket. No delays on the Ipswich motorway. 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
3: Tonight, the Treasurer steps in, forcing the ATO to undo a controversial credit card ban. Celebrity fitness guru Sam Wood transferred to prison as his lawyers prepare to seek bail in a higher court. The band is back together. Powderfinger announces a reunion tour 16 years after their emotional farewell. The P-plater accused of ploughing into Knights fans out of custody and heading to his mother's house. The South East Council firing up over what we're throwing in our wheelie bins. A rare legal win for former Prince Andrew against UK police. And the Queensland researchers developing a so-called Trojan horse treatment for a deadly cancer.
4: This is Nine News Queensland with Joel Dry.
3: Good evening. The Treasurer has attempted to shut down growing anger at an ATO decision to no longer accept credit card payments for tax bills. But Jim Chalmers' solution to delay the ban for 7 months is already under attack for being just a temporary fix.
5: Dispatched to mop up a mess, Jim Chalmers says the government's heard the complaints.
6: We take consultation and feedback very seriously.
5: The Treasurer's office and the entire government's been under fire for an ATO decision to no longer allow credit cards to be used for tax bills from December.
6: We've stepped in to ensure that the tax office can take credit card payments until the end of June next year.
5: Not so much a fix, but an extra 7 months to find one.
7: We will work with the tax office in the months ahead to try and get a long-term solution.
5: A quarter of a million businesses routinely use their credit cards to pay their tax. The opposition leader saying small businesses often need that option for reasons of cash flow.
8: They want small business to cough up, shut up, and close up.
5: Angus Taylor urging the government to force the ATO to accept credit card payments by legislating.
8: They should override the tax office decision.
7: All options have got to be on the table from here.
5: This began, of course, with the decision to ban credit card surcharges, which the government said was a cost of living measure. Instead, it spun out into a spat as to who picks up the tab for services that are going to be charged anyway.
9: Make the banks pay. They are profiting in the billions from these credit cards.
10: Banks are already cutting payment fees by around $900 million under these changes. So they are taking a haircut.
5: The problem is their customers are taking a trim too. Andrew Probyn, Nine News. Jim Chalmers' colleagues would have much preferred he found a full-time fix rather than kicking the problem into the long grass for 7 more months. If the Treasurer truly wants small businesses to retain the use of credit cards for tax bills, he should say so and fix it next week when Parliament returns. Instead, he's expecting taxpayers to pick up a $100 million tab to cover the surcharge the ATO is refusing to absorb. After the federal budget misfires on trusts and capital gains tax, the government's at risk of entrenching the perception it doesn't understand how Australian businesses work.
3: A senior Queensland police officer has issued an impassioned plea to all drivers after a tragedy on the Fraser Coast. Live to Hataya Gripsky with the details. Hataya, a girl and her stepmother were killed when their car crashed into a dam.
11: Joel, it was during a school pickup run yesterday afternoon. The pair were travelling together through Tanana to collect other children from school. And when those children weren't collected, that's when the alarm was raised. The girl's father driving local roads before tragically coming across the wreckage. The car found submerged and upside down in a dam on a property with a farmer who lives there trying to pull them out. Emergency services did all they could, but sadly that 10-year-old girl and her 36-year-old stepmother died at the scene. At a press conference about the crash today, Maryborough Patrol Group Inspector Paul Algie said his region has seen 26 preventable deaths on roads this year.

0: year alone, and he's clearly had enough.
1: At a personal level, as the patrol inspector for Maryborough, I'm getting sick of talking about this to media. It's like I'm the Grim Reaper of Maryborough, and I'm fed up with it.
0: Joel, at this early stage, police have said that it does appear that inattention and speed are possible factors to this crash.
2: Such a tragedy. Hatea, thank you. The federal government has sensationally backflipped on a controversial disaster funding proposal. Jessica Millward joins me on the desk. Jess, this is a win for Queensland communities.
3: Joel, as Nine News first reported on Wednesday, the Albanese government will not forge ahead with a plan to cut disaster relief funding down to a 50-50 split with the states. Instead, the current 75-25 funding arrangement will remain. All 77 Queensland mayors signed a joint letter calling on Canberra to not make the change, warning some would just be one disaster away from going broke. The Premier, David Christofoli, has also been incredibly vocal on this, adamant it absolutely couldn't happen, warning it would be a, quote, unmitigated disaster. The Federal Treasurer now conceding.
4: We have been working through these issues, consulting in a meaningful and in a genuine way to make sure that we get the right landing point.
3: The Premier describes this as a common sense decision, but cautioned the state is still waiting to see details of other reforms to the disaster relief funding payments. Tonight, some certainty for Queensland communities ahead of, Joel, what is always an unpredictable disaster season.
2: Here's hoping we don't need the funding this season, Jess. Thank you. Celebrity fitness guru Sam Wood has been transferred to the Brisbane Correctional Centre after his bail application was rejected in a Sunshine Coast Magistrates Court yesterday. His next court appearance isn't listed until November, but his lawyers are now weighing up a Supreme Court bid for his freedom. The 46-year-old is accused of strangling his wife while holidaying in Noosa. They sent fans into a frenzy and social media running wild. Tonight, Aussie rock icons Powderfinger have confirmed they are returning to the stage. The band revealing they'll tour across the country next year following a mysterious marketing campaign.
5: Whoops, that was really cool.
6: A little older and perhaps a little greyer. But still very much the band Aussie music fans know and love.
7: Hello everyone,
8: we're Powderfinger.
7: And we've got a little announcement to make for you today.
6: That might have been underselling it, 16 years on from their final show.
9: These days turned out nothing like I.
6: The boys are coming back.
7: We're going to do some shows all around Australia from September next year. What are we doing, DC?
10: We're going to build something pretty special.
11: They're reuniting. What do you like about them?
12: They have a lot of classic songs, and I just like that they're a homegrown band.
11: What's your favourite song? Can you sing it?
12: No, I can't. But I got them on my mind.
11: I like it.
6: The announcement had been building for days. This cheeky billboard campaign setting speculation into overdrive.
13: Back in the day, you used to put posters up around town. Nowadays, you embark on a viral campaign like this.
11: The billboards themselves were quite the tease, but still the band's leaving fans wanting more, encouraging them to sign up to the official Powderfinger website to be the first to know tour dates and venues.
13: They won't do this by halves. There'll be big shows, including Adelaide and all the right places. And then I would guess finish up the tour in Brizzy again.
14: Well, we've been working in the background with them on this, and I think there is the potential for something that could be a night to remember.
6: The Premier hinting regional Queensland might get a look in.
14: I reckon there might even be a chance for regional Queensland to see it up close and personal.
6: An official announcement with ticket details will come Monday morning. Abby Guerin, Nine News.
2: There was a frightening moment at a Richlands football club this afternoon with concrete falling from the roof of a double-storey car park. Emergency services were called to the Lion to reports the outside car park had suffered a partial collapse.
15: We've gone into making sure that there's no persons trapped, no persons under there, and then we've then isolated the area for people for purely just for safety.
2: There were no injuries.

0: kids and no cars were damaged. The car park is expected to be closed while engineers investigate. His actions have been described as extraordinary and very serious, but not enough to keep him behind bars. The teenage P-plater, accused of crashing into a crowd of Knights fans, has today been granted bail. While back in Newcastle, several of his alleged victims are still in hospital.
1: For 6 days, Indika Samara Singh had been held behind bars. The 18-year-old accused of turning Newcastle's biggest day of celebration into one of chaos and carnage when he allegedly crashed into a crowd of Knights fans. But today, the former private schoolboy from Sydney's eastern suburbs was allowed to return home to Randwick after he was granted bail. It was on Saturday morning when the Red P-plater is accused of ploughing into thousands of Knights fans at the Transfield Drive roundabout at Wool's End, injuring 10 people, including a 67-year-old man, a 5-year-old girl and her mother. A judge today describing his alleged actions as extraordinary and very serious, but said when making a decision on his bail, this is a case where emotion should not rule the day, nor should public opinion. I'm bound by my oath of the provisions of the Bail Act.
2: There'll be no comment at the moment. The matter's before the court and I will not be commenting.
1: Amongst Samara Singh's bail conditions, a strict nighttime curfew and not to go anywhere near Newcastle. In court today, not even his lawyer could explain what he was doing there last Saturday, such a long way from home. Three of his alleged victims are still in hospital, including that 5-year-old girl who remains in an induced coma with head and lung injuries. Samara Singh will front court again next week. Massilia Eiley, Nine News.
0: All eyes are on a courtroom in Mexico tonight as a judge decides whether to find three men guilty of the murder of Australians Jake and Callum Robertson and their American friend. The brothers' parents delivering an emotional message saying their sons' lives were stolen.
3: Walking hand in hand, half a world away from home, Deborah and Martin Robinson ready for one final push, hoping to see their precious sons, accused killers, convicted. Sitting in touching distance of the trio on trial, Irenio Francisco, Angel Jesus and alleged ringleader Jesus Guerrero, Deborah bravely delivered the Robinson family's closing statement to the court. Jake and Callum were our only children. Their loss has taken not only the sons we loved, but also the future we had imagined with them. Birthdays, Christmases, grandchildren and the many ordinary moments we would have shared. Jake and Callum had joined their American mate, Carter Road, on a surfing trip to Baja, California in 2024. It's alleged they were targeted for the tyres on their car in a robbery that turned violent. All three men were found with fatal bullet wounds at the bottom of a well. From Road's wife, who appeared via video link, Carter was the love of my life, telling the court the accused took the lives of three men who would have given anything to a stranger.
4: Both families asked the judge to find the accused guilty and to deal, all three of them, maximum penalties. Deborah Robinson telling the court while no sentence can bring back her sons, accountability matters, and Jake and Callum's futures mattered.
3: The prosecution and defence closing their arguments today. Now it's over to the judge. In Ensenada, Mexico, Lily Greer, Nine News.
4: The judge says he'll hand down his verdict tomorrow at midday local time, giving Deborah and Martin Robinson the green light to fly home after what's been an incredibly tough month here in Ensenada, Mexico. The finish line of this trial is now in sight, and after more than 2 years of living a nightmare, these parents will be hoping tomorrow's verdict delivers justice for Jake and Callum Robinson.
0: At least 30 people have been killed in eastern Ukraine after Russian forces struck two civilian buses. President Volodymyr Zelensky insists the strike will not go unanswered, demanding a harsh global response against Moscow. Ukrainian officials are due to meet negotiators in the US this weekend to discuss peace plans. The American Army's first firing squad execution since World War II will be live streamed. US President Donald Trump signing off on the death sentence, but tonight his political opponents are calling it a return to the Dark Ages.
5: Staring down the barrel of a camera and in

0: 2 months' time, it will be a firing squad. Mass murderer, former US Army psychiatrist Nedel Hassan's death warrant has been signed by President Trump.
1: He's getting the death penalty by firing squad.
0: It will be the first time since World War II soldiers will make up the execution party.
2: No-brainer. Execution by firing squad.
0: And on December 4, Hassan's demise will be live-streamed to the world.
2: And we'll make sure that people are able to watch it, that it's public, because people need to understand that this is there's serious consequences for these types of things.
0: Hassan opened fire at the Fort Hood military base in Texas in 2009, killing 13 unarmed soldiers and wounding dozens more. The former major claimed he acted to stop American soldiers from being deployed to Afghanistan to kill fellow Muslims.
2: It was a radical Islamist attack in uniform inside the ranks, and so he's going to get a firing squad of soldiers, as it should be.
0: But Kelly Vanneker, whose father was one of his victims, is unsure about today's developments.
3: The firing squad is a little weird to me. I don't quite understand that. I think that just makes the circus.
0: Trump's political opponents horrified at the prospect of the public watching an execution online.
4: That's disgusting. What is he mimicking, ISIS executions?
0: And while a date has been set, any legal challenge could delay D-Day.
5: Has Major Hassan made any final requests, reached out to the president, anything like that to your knowledge?
2: Don't care.
0: Damian Ryan, 9 News.
6: Ousted Venezuelan President Nicolas Maduro has been hit with fresh charges, accused of conspiring to torture political opponents and American citizens. The new indictment was unsealed today and comes in addition to the dictator's drug trafficking offence. Maduro and his wife remain locked up in New York after their capture by US forces in January. Despite promises from the French government to listen to their demands, student protesters have again turned out in their thousands, clashing with police. Officers struck demonstrators with batons and fired tear gas at crowds, while water cannons were also deployed. It is the third week of protests, and the Education Ministry says the number of schools being blockaded is slowly decreasing. A rare legal win for former Prince Andrew, what UK police have had to concede. Speeding under lights and sirens, but the only emergency this driver is involved in is of his own making. A bumbling burglar's embarrassing fall from grace. And Fiddler on the Roof, after sport, the incredible stunt as the world-renowned musical arrives in Brisbane.
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10: River 949 traffic.
11: Traffic on the Western Freeway is still a little slow southbound as you're heading through towards Fig Tree Pocket, but mostly things have eased on the roads. It's a good run for the Ipswich Motorway. There are also no delays on the Logan Motorway in either direction between the M1 and the Ipswich Motorway. Cunningham Highway around Perga is busy, and the Warrego looks clear between Ipswich and Toowoomba. 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It's Carol Park. Another check soon on River 949 and the iHeart app.
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2: A private emergency responder has been denied bail and is facing potential jail time. Extraordinary dash cam capturing the moment he crashed head-on with another car in Perth, allegedly travelling 30 kilometres above the speed limit with blue lights and sirens activated on his personal vehicle. The 30-year-old driver was charged with aggravated dangerous driving. He broke his wrist while the driver in the other car suffered fractured ribs. Search warrants carried out during the traumatic arrest of Andrew Mountbatten Windsor have been declared unlawful. It's a win for the former prince, who is suing police for their handling of the investigation into his links to Jeffrey Epstein.
3: 9 months on from his spectacular arrest, Andrew Mountbatten Windsor is successfully pushing back. Police searched his properties at Royal Lodge in Windsor and Sandringham for 6 days back in February. It's now been revealed Thames Valley Police were acting on an unlawful search warrant at the time.
4: But a judge at the Old Bailey, the Central Criminal Court down the road here, issued the search warrant under the wrong provisions.
3: Police are investigating if he had shared confidential information with his friend Jeffrey Epstein in 2010 when he was a UK trade envoy. The former prince argues the items collected during the search included private and confidential material unconnected to the investigation into allegations of misconduct in public office. Thames Valley Police now admit they were granted the wrong warrant.
4: So the search warrant was quashed. It became of no value whatsoever. It was overturned.
3: While the judge labelled this a significant error, he did point out there are processes within the law to allow police to hold on to the evidence already gathered.
5: This isn't really about a fight about the paperwork. It's really about whether the state got through the front door lawfully, and it follows that they didn't.
3: The court will now decide whether Thames Valley Police is allowed to retain the evidence as the investigation pushes ahead. In London, Josh Bavis, Nine News.
2: There are smooth criminals, and then there's this guy. A shirtless burglar in a Vancouver department store falling through the roof. Staff had called police after witnessing the man crawling above their heads and damaging lights. Officers tried to talk him down for an hour before he fell onto a mattress they'd placed as a precaution. World first treatments. Tonight, how Queensland researchers are fighting an aggressive form of cancer. Nicknamed the biological Trojan horse, that breakthrough is ahead. Instant karma. Watch as the tables turn on a phone thief who tries to ditch police in a pond. Giving parents peace of mind. The new interactive travel tool for young Aussies. Your first look at the multi-million dollar makeover coming to a southeast shopping centre, and why onesies are about to take over Brisbane City.
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1: Tonight, we can give you a first look at new plans to transform a rundown Brisbane shopping precinct. The former Myer Centre, now known as Uptown in Queen Street Mall, is a step closer to a major revamp. Retail giant Vicinity Centres submitted a development application to Brisbane City Council this week. The proposal focuses on transforming the facade, featuring glass awnings, while keeping the character and heritage of the historic building. A phone thief in London has gone to extreme lengths to try to get away from police chasing him. He jumped into a pond, leading to an embarrassing standoff.
2: In hot pursuit in East London. Police on motorbikes chasing a man riding an e-bike around and through a busy intersection. The fugitive ditching his ride and legging it into a park. But when he realises he can't outrun them, he thinks maybe he can outswim them.
3: Mate, what do you think you're going to do? Come here now.
2: And so a standoff ensues. The crook in the creek, police on the bank, trying their best to lure him out.
3: Mate, if you come out now, you're not getting nicked.
2: But he doesn't believe them.
4: Just come, step out the pond, we'll be all right.
2: More than 5 minutes pass before he decides he can't escape the hot water he's in.
4: Hand out of your pocket now.
3: Cool.
2: He's cuffed and taken into custody.
3: You're under arrest at this moment in time, failing to stop the police, all right?
2: As police fish out the phones he'd wrapped in foil and dumped in the water.
3: One, two, three, four, five, six.
2: Hundreds of phone thieves have been nabbed in a month-long crackdown across the UK. But during his adventurous getaway attempt, this one also became a victim.
3: You know your bike that you come off? Mate, someone nicked it. Yeah.
2: His getaway bike stolen. It's okay, though. He'd already booked himself a ride in the police van. Edward Godfrey, Nine News.
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1: 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Brisbane's about to become a sea of colour and everyone's invited to get stitched in. Onesie World is taking over the Powerhouse and State Library of Queensland, offering free community sewing workshops until October 23. The goal is to make 1,000 onesies, which will become wearable works of art.
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1: 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Watch as a mammoth fire erupts at a southeast dump. The major warning. How Queensland researchers are developing world-first cancer treatments. Four astronauts welcomed home after nearly 8 months in space. And the complicated operation to save a cow stuck down a well.
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5: River 949 Traffic.
6: Things have eased really nicely on the roads around the region. There are no problems for the Warrego between Toowoomba and Ipswich. It's back up to speed for the Centenary Highway. Western Freeway, not so much. There's still a little bit of slow traffic just after Moggill Road as you're heading through towards Fig Tree Pocket. But the Logan Motorway is a good run. No problems there. And traffic is moving smoothly for the Ipswich Motorway onto Brisbane Road. This week at IGA, get Connoisseur Gourmet Ice Cream 1 litre selected varieties, half price, just $6.50. That's worth pulling over for. Ends October 13. At participating stores. It's Carol Park, another check soon on River 949 and the iHeart app.
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1: To finance, and AI data centre operator Firmus has withdrawn its application to list on the ASX, blaming lacklustre investor demand. It would have been the biggest debut on the stock market since Telstra in 1997. The market rallied today to finish the week 0.6% up. And while tech stocks suffered on Wall Street, the sector wasn't impacted here. Zero, picking up 3.5%. Communications companies, including Telstra, suffered a slump. The Australian dollar also finished the week on a high, currently fetching $69.81.

0: Checking fuel, the average price for unleaded petrol in Brisbane is $2.39 and $2.40 on the Gold Coast. Diesel in Brisbane is $2.86. RACQ says prices are likely to stabilise in the coming days. Drivers needing to fill up should aim to pay $2.36 or less for unleaded. Tonight, Nine News has exclusive CCTV showing the moment a battery fire erupts at a local resource recovery centre. The incident costing the local council more than $100,000, prompting a plea to the public, with rubbish dump battery fires on the rise across the southeast.
1: It's 3 a.m. at the Riverview Resource Recovery Centre and flames are starting to take hold of this pile of rubbish. The culprit, a single battery in the general waste pit. Fire crews able to quickly get on scene before this pile of mattresses goes up, but the repairs cost a pretty penny.
2: We don't want to put our staff in harm's way, but we also don't want to have costly repairs. That's $120,000 that could have been spent on other things for our residents.
1: In a separate incident involving a rubbish truck, a load catches fire before it's quickly dumped at Collingwood Park and extinguished. Earlier this month, a lithium battery caused this blaze at Chandler. The spike in incidents prompting a plea for residents to dispose of batteries the right way, with almost 160 fires impacting waste services in Ipswich alone in under 3 years.
2: The last few months, we are seeing an average of over one fire a week, which is quite a big increase.
1: The message, batteries don't belong in the wheelie bin. They should be removed from devices and disposed of at a local waste centre.
3: In just over a week, the team here will be installing new AI thermal cameras over the general waste pit. They'll be able to identify when any fires start, which is critical after hours.
1: It's hoped earlier detection will see fires extinguished sooner, avoiding costly repairs and saving ratepayer dollars. Josephine Shannon, Nine News.
0: An unusual and hefty rescue has unfolded in South Australia's southeast, with crews facing the task of saving a cow trapped down a well. Local fire crews, the SES and vets all working to set up a winch to help lift the animal out. As you can see, it was a successful mission, with the cow reunited with its herd. Four astronauts have returned to Earth, splashing down off the California coast inside their SpaceX Dragon capsule. The landing in the Pacific Ocean completes a 237-day mission dedicated to scientific research for future exploration of the Moon and Mars. Next in sport, an early World Cup promotion for Rhys Walsh. Plus, qualifying carnage on Mount Panorama on a destructive day at Bathurst. At the end of sport, the impressive stunt as musical Fiddler on the Roof arrives in Brisbane.
4: And barely a cloud in the sky this afternoon around the southeast, but showers, even a possible thunderstorm on the cards for tomorrow. I'll have all the details of Full Weather app coming up soon.
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1: Good evening. A leg up for Reece Walsh in his quest to be the Kangaroos World Cup fullback, with number one rival James Tedesco failing to take part in Australia's first training session. The Bronco putting his own injury doubts behind him, having undergone surgery less than 2 months ago.
2: Back in green and gold, just where Reece Walsh wants to be, even if this Kangaroos camp is in unfamiliar territory for the Broncos strike weapon.
3: You know, I don't really know Sydney too much, mate, but Bossy was telling me on the way it's pretty nice.
2: The World Cup call-up came at a surprise, selected by coach Kevin Walters, despite not playing in 8 weeks recovering from ankle surgery.
3: I'm really grateful that he gave me the opportunity to even, you know, be in contention to be in here, because, like you said, it's one of those injuries where, you know, it happens and you sort of think, oh, he's ruled out. Early days, I said to Kev, like, I'm going to do everything I can to, you know, put myself in position to get picked. I understand if you don't pick me or whatever it is, but he sort of gave me that green light if, you know, I got my body back right and in, you know, good enough position to be able to, you know, wear that Australian jersey, you know, that he'd consider me.
2: Walsh faces a fierce battle for the number one jersey following James Tedesco's heroic final series with the Roosters.
3: It's hard to compete with Clive, mate, but, you know, I was watching Teddy when I was a kid, so, you know, to see what he's done over the last few weeks, you know, it's going to be hard for myself to push for a position.
2: Teddy didn't train in the Kangaroos' first session today, allowing Walsh to complete drills at fullback, but he's ready to reprise his Origin super sub role for Australia if required.
3: You see me out there in Origin, but I'll look right in the front line. Like I said, even in Origin camp and that, I trained everywhere from the wing to, you know, being in the centres to the halves. Like, wherever Kevy might need me in here, you know, I'll put myself up to take that position.
2: Matthew Simbikis, Nine News.
1: Kalyn Ponga believes he's exactly where he's meant to be after joining New Zealand camp for the first time, shifting focus to the World Cup just days after his NRL Grand Final heartbreak.
4: The moment Kalyn Ponga has waited his whole career for, wearing black and white for the first time.
5: Yeah, it definitely feels right. I'm excited about everything. I'm excited about just the whole experience, but, you know, to go out there and represent where I'm from, my family, my culture and the country, it's pretty special.
4: Spurred on by his sister and extended family, the New Zealand

0: defeat before moving on.
1: And that's rugby league, you know, you sort of go from one goal to the other and you're constantly chasing what's ahead of you. You don't really have much time to reflect and sort of sit stagnant for too long.
0: Achieving that next goal could end up being the pinnacle of his career if New Zealand are able to win the World Cup for the first time since 2008.
1: Yeah, it'd be nice to change that, you know, and be the team that does it.
0: Nicole Dunn, Nine News.
2: The Broncos are creating a new tradition, naming their NRLW Player of the Year Award in honour of retiring club legend Ali Brigginshaw. Brisbane's presentation night for 2026, a busy affair for captain Tamika Upton, winning the Players' Players Trophy, Best Back and Player of the Year medal. Supercars rookie Zach Bates is the man to catch at Bathurst, qualifying fastest for tomorrow's top 10 shootout. James Golding will be the first driver on track in the shootout and promises to be as bold as ever.
3: Ryan Wood into the wall.
4: Straight, and that is significant damage.
3: A tough start to the Toyota Supra's first crack at the Bathurst 1000. After inspecting the damage, Wood's team were forced to withdraw from qualifying, meaning they'll start Sunday's race from the back of the grid, next to Rylan Gray and Tony D'Alberto, who also crashed in practice. Qualifying was clean but threw up some surprises. Stars including Chaz Mostert, Brock Feeney and Cam Waters missing the top 10 shootout. The biggest shock, 22-year-old Zach Bates on top of the timesheet.
4: The first three in the Gen 3 era in supercars, Zach Bates.
5: Honestly, it's incredible. I can't believe it. Yeah, I am speechless. This is for my mum who passed last year. I can't believe we've had a pretty average year, the whole family. So this is definitely a highlight and super thankful.
3: Every race at Bathurst creates more stories of heroes and heartbreak. Nobody knows that better than James Golding, who last year became just the fourth driver to cross the line first, but not lift the trophy. Golding hit with a 5-second penalty for causing Cooper Murray to spin out with five laps to go, relegating him to third. Does it still hurt?
6: Yeah, it does a little bit, definitely. But it was an awesome result for me regardless. To get on the podium at Bathurst is a good day, but we'll try and get that top seven this year.
3: Do you have any regrets about what happened?
6: No regrets, mate. I'd pull the same move this weekend. It was an awesome race last year. Everyone that watched it said it's the best they've seen, so to be a part of it was just absolutely awesome.
3: Luke Dovesey, Nine News.
2: In an inspiring comeback from cancer, Nick Mattinson has been recalled to the first test for his first match in a decade, opening the batting alongside Travis Head against South Africa in Durban.
7: I think he's really settled with where his game's at. He's shown good form.
2: But it was far from the return Mattinson would have hoped for, departing on a 33-ball duck. Travis Head also fared little better, gone for 9, Australia 2 for 28 at drinks. Our Aussie women made the best possible start to their one-day series in Brisbane, taking a wicket with the very first ball against Bangladesh, an indication of what was to come with the visitors only managing to make 166. Annabelle Sutherland, the pick of our bowlers, taking 4 wickets at Allan Border Field. The Cairns Taipans continued to stun the NBL world, last season's cellar dwellers, causing another upset early in their new campaign, this time against arch rivals, the Bullets in the Sunshine Stout. Brisbane's agonising 6-point defeat sees them slump to 3 straight losses. And it's not often a miss hit in golf turns out this well. Daniel Hillier was worried his 8-iron at the Spanish Open wouldn't make the distance after striking out of the toe, but it turned out to be centimetre perfect for the Kiwi pro, not only making a hole-in-one, but also winning a brand-new BMW, and he's just one shot off the lead after the opening round. The big dilemma now, Joel, how do you get a car from Spain to New Zealand?
8: Great question, and I wish my miss hits looked like that.
2: Yeah, me
8: sadly,
2: too.
8: They don't. Thank you, AJ. On the banks of the Brisbane River, a sky-high stunt has given audiences a taste of a musical theatre classic. A fiddler, fittingly, on the roof of QPAC as the legendary stage show prepares to raise the curtain on its 2-week run. It's a match made in heaven. Fiddler on the Roof takes over the Glasshouse Theatre from tonight until October 25. In just 3 minutes, the biological Trojan horse, how Queensland researchers are using world-first treatment to fight an aggressive form of breast cancer. That breakthrough next.

0: But first, Luke Bradenham is back with a check on the weather. Luke, we've got a warm weekend on the way.
1: Oh, we certainly do, Jolly. Yes, summer-like temps on the way this weekend, guys. Brace yourself. I'll let you know exactly how hot it'll get at your place. The full weather app coming up next.
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12: A world-first solution to potentially treat one of the most aggressive types of breast cancer is being developed by Queensland researchers coined the biological Trojan horse, harnessing the body's own immune system to create an immunotherapy that can enter the blood-brain barrier to target cancer cells, and it could also be used to treat other forms of the disease.
13: Yeah. Vivian Creek was diagnosed with breast cancer at 44 when she found out it had already spread to her bones.
14: I have had surgery, chemotherapy, radiation therapy.
13: 10 years on, she's defying the odds and giving back, heavily involved with MARTA research. Vivian knows just how vital any breakthrough can be.
14: The way that I look at hope is that it really needs some structure and somewhere to land. It means that it's not a full stop diagnosis. It's not a death sentence.
13: That hope thanks to two Queensland researchers who recently received a $500,000 grant

0: from the National Breast Cancer Foundation in a collaboration between QIMR Berghofer and MATA.
1: We can actually harness the body's own immune system in a clever way that you can retrain these immune cells and then take it out of the body and put it back into the patient.
0: The therapy targets triple negative breast cancer with a survival rate of less than 6 months once it spreads to the brain. The treatment focuses on specific T cells called CMV, which are an important part of the immune system and can safely cross the blood-brain barrier. The cells are genetically engineered to hunt down and kill a protein known as TROP2 that lives on the surface of the tumours, destroying the cancerous cells.
2: That's my passion, to discover new treatments which are a lot more effective.
3: If the human clinical trials are successful, the treatment would be the first effective therapy of its kind for breast cancer that spreads to the brain and could be used to treat other forms of the disease too.
2: It will be a lifeline for women, not only with breast cancer, but gynae and many other cancers.
0: It's hoped the living drug will reach clinical trials in just 3 years.
4: 3 years is magic.
0: Josephine Shannon, Nine News.
5: Time now for your full weather forecast. Luke, have we got any showers around this weekend?
6: We do, Jolie, yes. Potentially late tomorrow, even thunderstorms possible. We've got a trough that's covering the southwest of our state. Could see that trigger some storms with the heat that's heading our way over the weekend. I'll have more on that in a tick. Have a look out today. Unfolded first up from around the southeast. 4 degrees warmer for most areas today than what we saw yesterday, and that was courtesy of the northerly winds. They got up over 60 k's an hour down here on the Gold Coast this afternoon. Temps up in the low 30s in the western suburbs, around 27 today in the city. No showers today in the southeast. Tomorrow's weather map, we've got showers and storms stretching from the tropical north down into the southeast of the nation. We'll cross over the southwest of our state. That could potentially bring us some showers in the coming days. And if you're heading interstate this weekend, we've got a shower or two on the way for Sydney and Canberra. Partly cloudy for Melbourne and Adelaide. A shower or two for Hobart. Showers in the west for Perth and view in Darwin. Mostly sunny and temps in the mid-30s. Back into Queensland, mostly sunny along the North Queensland coast for Cairns, Townsville and Mackay. We'll see temperatures in the low to mid 30s through the Capricorn coast and up in the high 20s through the Fraser coast. No showers. In the west though, possible showers for the Isa right the way through to Roma. Here in the southeast, a partly cloudy day on the way from late afternoon into the evening. That's when we've got those possible storms firing up and temperatures just slightly warmer than what we had today. We'll see them getting up around 30 degrees along the coast tomorrow. A couple of degrees warmer in the west. Light winds to begin with, but they'll get up from the north again throughout the course of the day. Out on the bay, northerly winds 15 to 20 knots. We'll see seas getting up to 1.5 metres by the afternoon. And for the city, Saturday looks this way. A top of 31 degrees and tonight dropping down to 17. A partly cloudy Saturday on the way. Looking ahead, a warm one for both Sunday and Monday. And Tuesday we could see some showers, anywhere from 3 to 20 millimetres is the forecast at this stage. A light shower or two for Wednesday. For Ipswich, 30 to the top tomorrow, a shower or two and 33 degrees on Sunday. 34 will hit on a Monday and then up to 25 millimetres possible on Tuesday. For us on the GC, top of 30 degrees tomorrow with a possible shower and storm. Partly cloudy for Sunday and 31 degrees on Monday. And on the sunny coast, partly cloudy tomorrow, again on Sunday and on Monday with tops of 29 degrees and showers for Tuesday. Let's have a look at the beaches. Pretty lean pickings for the board riders out there this morning. This is the best we could find for you down at Burleigh from the drone. Still looking picturesque. The swell not exactly pumping, around 1 to 3 foot of swell today. Believe it or not, she's going to get smaller over the weekend. Now, if you're chasing any quality tomorrow, you need to be out there at the crack of dawn. We will see the swell only around 1 to 2 foot, but you might get lucky and find a wave on the open beaches before those northerly winds really start pumping. And once they do, you'll be hard-pressed finding a decent wave anywhere around southeast Queensland. Now, for a family day down the beach, definitely the morning will be the pick. Keep an eye out for blue bottles. They are coming in, and particularly on these northerly winds. The water temp just a tick under 22 degrees at the moment. Offshore for the boaties, it's going to get a little lumpy and bumpy, but if you stick to the estuaries, there's plenty of hard-fighting whiting around. Ross McGovern getting these a couple of days ago down around the pin. Great stuff. Guys, get your pots in the water too. Plenty of sand crabs and muddies around at the moment.

0: But have fun out there, stay safe, and we'll see you tomorrow night.
1: Good luck with those crabs, Luke. Thank you. That is Nine News Queensland for this evening. From all of us here in the newsroom, have a great weekend.
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15: River 949 traffic.
16: There's a breakdown on Centenary Highway northbound in the shoulder before the Garden Road on-ramp in Richlands. No delays, though. It's clear end-to-end on Logan Motorway. No delays now for the Western Freeway or Ipswich Motorway. Looks good through Flinders View and around Perga on the Cunningham Highway. Enjoy the ride tonight on the Warrego between Ipswich and Toowoomba. That's all clear and no hold-ups on the Toowoomba Connection Road. 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Have a great night. There's more traffic in the morning. 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
18: 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Nostalgia gauges are overloading, sir.
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1: 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Friday, October 16, is DLD Awareness Day, and Mansell College is hosting a huge day of wildlife fun at Lone Pine Koala Sanctuary. 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
9: River 949 Traffic.
10: Good morning. The Ipswich motorway travelling well in both directions. The Cunningham Highway also untravelled through Flinders View and Amberley. No worries on the Warrego between Ipswich and Toowoomba this morning. Centenary motorway looking good for now. 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If you spot anything on the roads, give us a call on 38 131 949. It's Heath Wood and we'll check your traffic again in an hour on River 949.
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11: Hi there, Alana McIntyre here with the latest. Several countries are under tsunami warnings after a powerful 7.6 magnitude earthquake struck off the coast of Panama. Mexico, Panama, Colombia, Costa Rica, Ecuador, Peru and El Salvador have all been warned over the threat of tsunami. There's also a risk of tsunami waves in Hawaii.
12: Now we're also hearing from the U.S. tsunami warning system that a hazardous tsunami waves from the quake are possible within the next 3 hours, again, along some coasts of Panama and Colombia. So we're hearing of a very strong earthquake.
11: Sky News in the UK there. So far, there have been no reports of any major damage. A man accused of taking a Palestinian flag to the site of the Bondi Beach terror attack and hanging it on the pedestrian bridge is due in court today. The 53-year-old was arrested there yesterday around 3 p.m. after allegedly performing offensive hand gestures in the manner of gunfire. A man has been arrested at a railway station in Melbourne's southeast after a factory went up in flames. Emergency crews were called to reports of a blaze at Oakley South around 3 a.m. After the war in Iran caused oil prices to surge, now Donald Trump says diesel prices will be coming down in record numbers and fast. The US president claims he's held a highly successful discussion with Vladimir Putin that's going to allow Moscow to immediately release diesel into the global market.

0: Day Markets, Sunday 7 a.m. till midday, Baker Street, Toowoomba.
1: River 949, your sport now.
2: Day one of the opening test against South Africa had to be cut short. The umpires ruling that light had deteriorated too much to continue play. Australia 6 for 187 at stumps. Matt Renshaw making 46 not out. If he can get to 50, it'll be the first time in tests since March of 2017. And at Mount Panorama, 22-year-old Zach Bates from Canberra has set the fastest lap time at Bathurst in the current era of supercars, dedicating the lap to his late mum.
0: Schulte's Paddock to Plate Butchery, small goods and fresh food market. Don't go past, take the overpass.
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3: Today's weather's partly cloudy, with the chance of a shower in the late morning into the early afternoon. There also is the possibility of a thunderstorm during the afternoon and into the evening. Light winds becoming northeasterly, 15 to 20 kilometres an hour in the middle of the day, and then becoming a bit lighter into the early afternoon. Maximum today of 30 degrees, and currently at the Bedeset Showgrounds it is 13 degrees. At the R&A Showgrounds in Brisbane it is 18 degrees for Oktoberfest, and at the Ipswich Showgrounds it is currently 14 degrees.
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3: Hey, Nick, how you going?
4: I'm all right, Dave.
3: What's going on?
4: Oh, it's, you know, the first week back.
3: Oh, school holidays. What was the first thing you did as a mum dumping the kids off, apart from the drag racing takeoff?
4: Oh, yeah.
3: You know?
4: No, sideways burnout.
3: No, sideways in the 40 zone at school.
4: No, I'm joking. Oh, big
3: fun
4: smile.
3: Fact.
4: Yes.
3: Most people that get booked in those school zones are the mothers.
4: Yeah.
3: Did you know that?
4: I would put money on it.
3: Have you had to pay? Is that why you said you had to put money on it? Hey, listen, what's on today? We've got our usual stuff going on.
4: We're going to talk to all the mayors about what's happening in their region.
3: Yep. We're also got our Junior Sports Star of the Week this week.
4: Oh, it's back.
3: So it's back. So we have got someone from athletics.
4: Okay.
3: That's coming up at 8:30, so stay tuned. We've also got a couple of other things going on. I am pretty sure that I can talk to a V8 supercar driver about what's going on. Yes. And do you know what? I don't know whether or not many people realise we've got a few blokes that are local here in our region, that live in our region, that work, you know, locally through the week and spend all their time in this region. So we'll wait and have a chat to a couple of V8 supercar drivers very soon.
4: It's Bathurst.
3: It is Bathurst today. Yeah. It is on.
4: Yeah.
3: Yeah. What are we going for? I don't know. Toyota? How good are they?
4: I know.
3: They're cracking. And do you know what? Those Supras are a good-looking car.
4: They are.
3: They are a good-looking car.
4: If anyone tries to ring my husband on Sunday, he's unavailable.
3: Yeah, well, so am I. And I'm supposed to be going to Melbourne. So guess what? Melbourne can wait.
4: Yeah.
3: Hey, listen, Nick, let's get cracking. Let's get straight into it. Oh, wasn't me. And Lou Graham coming up. It's Dave and Nikki on the Saturday Startup on River.
5: Yo, man. Yo, open up, man.
6: What do you want, man?
5: My girl just caught me.
6: You made her catch you?
5: I don't know how I let this happen.
6: With who?
5: The girl next door, you know?
6: Nah.
5: I don't know what to do.
6: Said it wasn't you.
5: All right.

0: Dave, I'm cracking.
1: What's going on?
0: Just everything.
1: Absolutely, plenty happening. What's happening locally? Let's find out, shall we? Mm-hmm. Because there's a little bit on. So the Fernvale markets are on. That's tomorrow. And the SG markets in Toowoomba. That's great as well. That's great money saving. You know, if you're looking for cost of living stuff, they keep saying cost of living, but, you know, it's only us plebs that have got cost of living crisis. The pollies don't.
0: Oh, shut up, Dave. Hey, the Indigenous Wild Foods and Cultural Festival is on in Goodna today.
1: Okay.
0: So, Evan Margins and Parks, they get on it. And I drove past them setting up this morning.
1: Yeah, beautiful. Ripley Markets, Esk Markets, they're all on as well today.
0: And if you're feeling like going for a little run,
1: you've got all the park runs everywhere, so you can check out that Medibank private site.
0: Yep.
1: And that gives you 17 Mile Rocks,
0: Rebel Domain, Cormorant Bay,
1: Lake Apex Park.
0: Like all around the region.
1: Toowoomba. So it's everywhere.
0: Yep.
1: You can check it out everywhere. And of course, our mates at Orion, Springfield Orion, the Mo Men. Yeah. They nice, steadier pace.
0: Yep.
1: That's for the likes of me. And cake.
0: Mm-hmm.
1: But, Nikki, I was talking before about the mothers having their little drop off. I'm going to play this and I want to hear.
0: Guys, listen to this.
1: Yeah, and I want to hear what you did. So give us a call, 38131949. Give us a call. Let us know what you did after you dropped the kids off, right? But you know what pisses a lot of people off?
0: What?
1: This.
2: People still don't understand how to pick up, drop off, line, go. So I'm going to help you out. All right, first thing first, put your kids on the passenger side of the car. All right, if you got multiple of them, teach them how to 1-2-step on out, slide, shuffle, whatever you got to do, get them out the car. They should have their backpacks on in the car. It's okay. It's working on their posture. Let them sit up. They need to be ready to go. We are yielding. It's not a stop. It's a yield. We are already going 5 miles per hour. We're going to reduce that thing down to about 3, but we're not coming down to 0. We're going to teach them how to tuck and roll.
1: Tuck and roll. So who annoyed you at the drop-off line this week when you went back to school? This is the last term. Give us a call.
0: People get angry.
1: Oh, I know.
0: There's a lot of emotion.
1: Well, that's why I didn't do the drop-off. 38131949. Give us a call. Dave and Nikki, the Saturday Startup on River.
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0: Hey, Nick, how you going?
1: I'm all right, Dave.
0: What about $1,000 cash? How would you deal with $1,000 cash right now?
1: I would. It'd be good. It.
0: Hey, wouldn't you? All you got to do to win $1,000 cash with River 949 is join our music panel, our River 949 music panel. Spend 5 minutes telling us what you think about our music, rate our songs, and you can win $1,000.
1: How easy is that?
0: Of concert cash.
1: Concert cash.
0: I know, you can do anything with it. This will be the easiest $1,000 you'll ever make. And you're a tax agent, so, like...
1: It's free. It's tax-free.
0: Yeah. All you can do is rate our songs. There's a couple of songs here. We'll put this one up. What do you reckon? Yeah. And Teddy Swim's new one. Know It All. So you got to rate that. What do you reckon?
1: I love it. 10.
0: And what about this one?
1: Oh, they're jamming them together. What are you doing, Dave?
0: I put the wrong lever up. Come on, it's a nice day for
1: a white wedding.
0: What do you reckon?
1: It's 10.
0: It's a 10. Well, because you like it. You could win $1,000 if you did that on the music panel.
1: All right.
0: But we'll play them next.
1: Cool. Our big moments. All

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0: and brought us here.
2: 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You're too sweet for me.
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0: It is Dave and Nikki on the Saturday Startup, and we've got straight to the top of the hill, Jeff McDonald.
1: How are you, mate?
2: Well, fantastic, thank you. Lots on this weekend after a big carnival of flowers. It's all happening at Pitchworth, actually. Today's the final day of the Pitchworth Craft and Fine Food Spectacular. Lots of different stalls, about 60 different market stalls, all handmade, quality Australian products. High-tech oils, Speedway tonight from 3 till 10 p.m. It's the Highbank Shootout, the Junior F500. It's the 125th anniversary of the Yarraman P9 State School from 10 till 3. We also have Craftorama, the detached markets at the Toowoomba Indoor Bowls Hall today, 9 till 2. All Saints Church, Arthur Street at 3 p.m. this afternoon is a pet blessing. So there you go. That's something a bit different for you.
0: Right out. I'm pretty sure they don't get blessed very often, pets, so I think it'd be important to take them.
2: They get birds, cats, dogs, you name it. They all turn up there. It's really good. Yeah. Rudd's Pub Nobby today from 12 o'clock is the third annual Mental Health Awareness Day. It's also a show and shine there as well. There's a Toowoomba Wellfest today, Laurelbank Park Hall. And then we go into the evening tonight at the Empire Theatre, the Guy Sebastian 100 Times Around Australia Tour. Then we move into tomorrow. This is just a taste of things that are on, of course. The Triumph Sports Owners have a show and shine at the Common Key Museum from 9:30 till 1. The UniSQ markets are on, PCYC markets. 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
0: Thanks, Jeff. I think he's trying to take my job, Nikki. I think he's trying to ask for my job, so I'll just...
2: Good on you. Have a great
0: Jeff McDonald. We'll talk to you next week. See you, mate.
2: Good on you.

0: have you got a junior sports star of the week? 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
5: River 949 Traffic.
6: Good morning. A check of those roads if we kick off your Saturday. Ipswich Motorway travelling well in both directions. Cunningham Highway untroubled through Flinders View and Amberley. No worries on the Warrego between Ipswich and Toowoomba. Centenna Motorway looking good for now. Local Motorway fine. East and westbound Mount Crosby Road also good through North Tivoli. No hold-ups along the Western Freeway between Twong and Fig Tree Pocket, and in town. Brisbane and Limestone Street remain delay-free. 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If you spot anything on the roads, give us a call on 38131 949. It's Heath Wood and we'll check your traffic again in an hour on River 949.
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8: Good morning. Alana McIntyre here with the latest. Three men in Mexico have just been found guilty of murdering Australian brothers Jake and Callum Robinson and their American friend Carter Rode during a surfing trip. The three men were shot dead during an attempted robbery in Baja California in 2024. The parents of the two men from Perth held hands as the verdict was delivered. A man has been charged after hanging the Palestinian flag from a pedestrian bridge at the site of the deadly terror attack at Bondi Beach. Officers received complaints around 3 p.m. yesterday where the man allegedly was also performing offensive hand gestures in the manner of gunfire. The 53-year-old was refused bail and is due in court today. Tsunami warnings have been issued across several countries after a powerful earthquake struck Panama. The 7.6 magnitude quake happened off the country's southern coast at a 10-kilometre depth. The US Tsunami Warning System says hazardous tsunami waves are possible along parts of the coast of Panama, Colombia, Costa Rica, Ecuador, Peru, El Salvador and Mexico within the next few hours. The US Homeland Security Secretary has lashed out at the mayor of NYC after ICE officers shot and wounded a man in a car with a five-year-old in New York City. Mayor Zoran Mamdani has demanded ICE agents leave, calling ICE rotten to its core. Homeland Security Secretary Mark Wayne Mullen says NYC's policies are to blame.
9: When you have sanctuary cities and sanctuary politicians, you endanger the safety of the public. That's not a secret.
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8: Australia are 6 for 187 in South Africa at stumps after day one of the opening test. Bad light ended play early in Durban. Matt Renshaw making 46 not out alongside Pat Cummins with 33. And at Mount Panorama, 22-year-old Zach Bates from Canberra has set the fastest lap time at Bathurst in the current era of supercars.
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3: Today's weather's partly cloudy with the chance of a shower in the late morning into the early afternoon. There also is the possibility of a thunderstorm during the afternoon and into the evening. Light winds becoming northeasterly, 15 to 20 kilometres an hour in the middle of the day, and then becoming a bit lighter into the early afternoon. Maximum today of 30 degrees, and currently at the Bedesert Showgrounds it is 13 degrees. At the R&A Showgrounds in Brisbane it is 18 degrees for Oktoberfest, and at the Ipswich Showgrounds it is currently 14 degrees.
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3: Hey Nick, how you doing?
11: I'm all right.
3: Oh, back for another hour.
11: We have.
3: You poor people. You got your coffee?
11: Yeah, I've got mine.
3: I'm talking about our listeners. Professionals are on soon, people. You'll be right.
11: We're going to have a chat to some professionals, some of our mayors from around the region.
3: So we're going to have a chat to the Silver Fox himself,
11: Tommy Sharp. Always got beautiful events up in the scenic rim.
3: Yeah. And Jason Went. We'll find out what's going on in the Somerset.
11: Yes.
3: Both of those have got dams.
11: Yeah.
3: Hey?
11: Yep. Plenty of fishing.
3: Yeah. Do you know I got a new Alvy reel?
11: Did you?
3: Yeah. Alvy.
11: Yeah, yeah.
3: Because they're not around anymore.
11: Yeah, yeah.
3: Oh, are they? Yeah, the company, some other one took them over. So,
11: this is the original.
3: Yeah, this is the original.
11: Well, maybe don't use that, Dave. Maybe keep that.
3: Okay. Yeah, I will. I've had it for like 5 years now and I haven't used it.
11: So just keep doing what you're doing.
3: Yeah, I'll just keep doing it. Yeah.
11: All right. Well, we're going to play some music. Let's just play music.
3: Let's do that. Yeah.
11: We've got the
3: You want me to press the button? Yes. I can do that, Nick. The Hooters and Bruno Mars.
11: Yep.
3: And let's roll on. Let's get onto these mayors. Let's get them out of bed. You're with Dave and Nicky on the Saturday Startup on River.

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4: 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If it's happening locally, Dave and Nikki will talk about it. If it's not happening, they'll probably just make it up anyway.

0: Pinky. Guess who I found? Oh, the Silver Fox. Oh. He hasn't been hit by a car. He's still out the scenic rim with all the animals out there. I can't hear the cockatoos and the birds in the background. But we got Tom Sharp, the mayor from the scenic rim, with us this morning. How are you, Tom?
1: Morning, Dave. We're all right, mate. We're surviving.
0: Yeah. Just thought I'd double check.
1: Mate, always check for the pulse. Yes.
0: Well, being a bit drier now, the animals seem to be coming to the edge of the road a bit more. So just got to be a bit careful with all of that, haven't
1: you? Yeah. You know? Well, stay safe on the roads and always remember drive to the conditions.
0: So. Yeah. Watch for
1: and
0: wildlife.
1: Particularly on those country roads, mate. You just don't know what's around the next corner.
2: Know.
0: Plenty of them. Skippy? Could be.
2: No, don't talk about it.
1: Could be or a country
0: alone.
1: Market, though.
0: Yeah, it could be country market.
2: Tell us what's happening
0: with
2: this
0: fresh
2: weekend,
0: meat,
2: Tom. Tom, you take control.
1: Well, we always talk about scenic rim in terms of the mountains, the valleys, the farms, the rivers, and the beautiful countryside and the great blue sky. But don't forget the night sky. And we've got a big sunset, twilight, stargazing dinner and music tonight at Sunset Heaven Ryokan and Spa on Tamarind Mountain. Imagine this, Nick.
2: Yeah.
1: Immersing yourself in a magical Japanese night at Mount Tamarind. Sunset deck with highlight photography, stargazing, and an amazing, I'm going to try and get this out right, omakase kaseki dinner.
2: Oh, that sounded all like right. It was pronounced correctly. Go, Tom.
1: Oh, mate, I could sell anything, right? I got one for you, Dave.
0: Yeah, what do you
1: How
0: got,
1: about
0: mate?
1: Some fishing? How about some fishing?
0: Okay, I haven't done fishing, but I did go and buy a fishing rod ages ago and I thought it was a really good idea and I bought everything for it.
2: And never fished.
0: It's all still new. It's all still new.
1: Well, mate, we got the 2026 Pest Fishing Competition. It's a great family-friendly day, and it's all run by our Logan and Albert Fish Management Association.
2: The kids love those pest fishing days because you actually catch fish.
0: Do you know what? I actually do remember one of these management associations never ringing you again to go back and help do fish because you dropped them in the water and killed them all.
2: I didn't kill them. I gave them a great start to life.
0: You kill fish, Nikki. So.
2: Just fingerlings. They never even got started anyway, so it doesn't count. Shut up, Dave.
1: You're more of a dab hand in the garden anyway, aren't you, Nick?
2: Yeah. Yeah. Give me the stargazing and the Japanese dinner.
0: It's butterflies that you have a problem with. Oh, look, shiny things, butterflies.
2: Oh, what's the website, Tom? Shut him up.
1: Oh, dear, Nick, it's whatsonscenicrim.com.
0: We'll talk to you next week.
1: Have a great weekend, everyone.
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0: Together in Electric Dreams. Listen, are you listening to the music here and you just think, I remember when that came? No, I don't. I don't remember when that came out.
1: No, but I don't remember. But I
0: love that
1: think
0: song.
1: That you might.
0: Yeah, the music is so good.
1: Hey, what's on? What's happening this weekend?
0: This weekend, the Ripley markets are on this afternoon, Nikki, and the Yes Country markets are on this morning. You could go to both of them. You know that, eh?
1: Yeah, I do.
0: And Mama Creek Community Market's there on as well, so you could zip around, do U-belt.
1: Get all your groceries.
0: Forest Hill, the Lockyer Valley Woodcrafters Open Day. They're celebrating 20 years.
1: Wow.
0: It is October.
1: Mm-hmm.
0: What does October mean?
1: Oktoberfest.
0: R&A Showgrounds are having Oktoberfest in the garden. 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Do you remember Expo 88?
1: No. I was four, Dave. There was no Oktoberfest for me at the Expo 88.
0: Oh, goodness me.
1: I think my parents would have been up on charges.
0: The best time. Expo 88 was absolutely awesome.
1: Yeah.
0: And it was Oktoberfest, the whole Expo 88 for the German house. It was just massive. I think they moved that into Stanley Street or something.
1: Yeah,
0: The actual house that was built for Expo 88, I think. Yeah, someone might need to correct me. Give me a call. Let me know. 381-31949.
1: Okay.
0: But Expo 88 was awesome.
1: Look, for anything else this weekend, jump on our website, river949.com.

0: It's Dave and Nikki on the Saturday Startup, and we have got Mayor Jason Went with us. Now, I've got to ask you a question, mate. Nikki, when we tried ringing before, and I've only just found out it was my fault, so that's why I didn't answer.
1: Holy moly!
0: I'm never going to admit to that again, right? That's the only time you hear it. But you were probably checking the temperature on a heifer.
2: I was actually on the riverbank, Dave, about to get in, but I saw the phone ring and so I waited. So, but we have got a potty calf at the moment. I've put him up on Facebook. Like, he's doing all right.
1: Oh, I've seen him. He's so cute.
2: And he's doing all right. So,
1: lamb.
0: And you're talking about calving. He's talking about calving. I'm pretty on that. Spring lamb. Hey, listen, what's happening in the Somerset?
2: Here we go. So we got stuff a little bit different this weekend. So okay. Queensland Skydive State Championships.
0: Oh.
2: So they end Sunday at the Ramblers at Toogoolawah. That's the state's best skydiver. So, I mean, if you want to...

0: spectacle.
1: I reckon Dave should jump out, but he'd need like a really huge parachute.
2: Do you know what I'm thinking?
0: You'd be able to pick him from the coffee shop. Go, here, they're jumping out. Oh, that's Dave.
1: Dave, he's coming quick. Who's coming so quick? It's Dave.
2: Look, it's a Goodyear blimp. The Michelin man. No, I'm just thinking, what's the skydive champion? Is it? Who gets to the ground the fastest?
0: You and I would win that. I don't think it would be that tough. I'd say it's doing your acrobatics up there. You know?

0: from a coffee shop, you can sit in Tagoolawa and watch them. So,
1: yeah.
0: So, yep, then we've got Lowood Libraries for Game On. Up at the Kilcoyne Bowls Club, we've got Pink Trivia Evening from 6:30 p.m. So they've run a campaign for the McGrath Foundation out of Kilcoyne, you know, work with the McGrath Foundation and get nurses into rural areas. So,
2: oh, yeah.
0: You know, they've got a Pink Up Kilcoyne campaign. And even tomorrow, they've got a Pink Up Harness Race at the Kilcoyne Showgrounds. So from 11 a.m, if you've never been to the Kilcoyne Showgrounds, that's a spectacular area. We've got markets on this morning at Kilcoyne, at Esk, tomorrow at Fernvale. So markets everywhere. So that's this weekend, and I've got to give people a heads up for next weekend. We've got the Taste of Somerset Brisbane Valley Rail Trail Ride. So that's where you go on your bike and eat. Sounds like you and me. Yeah. Esther to Goolawar, and they visit three Somerset producers on the way, and we've also got a Back Roads and Bites on next weekend as well, where you can go and have a latte with a llama and, you know, visit Kumquats Australia and go around the region.
2: Oh, yes. In a relaxed kind of environment. Kumquats.
1: Yeah, there's a lot going on.
2: Yeah.
1: Huge. Heaps. Huge.
0: Death Trails on, got what's on this weekend. Head to the website, Experience Somerset.

0: kind of environment.
1: Yeah, there's a lot going on.
2: Yeah.
1: Huge. Heaps. Huge.
0: Get trails on, got what's on this weekend, head to the website, Experience Somerset.
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3: River 949 Traffic.
4: Good morning. A check of those roads once again for you. The Ipswich Motorway is still travelling well in both directions. Cunningham Highway untroubled through Flinders View and Amberley. No worries on the Warrego between Ipswich and Toowoomba. Centenary Motorway looking good for now. Logan Motorway also good east and westbound. Mount Cosby Road fine through North Tivoli. No hold-ups along the Western Freeway between Tong and Fig Tree Pocket. And in town, Brisbane and Limestone Street remaining delay-free. 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
7: Good morning, Alana McIntyre here with the latest. Three men have been found guilty of killing Australian brothers Jake and Callum Robinson in Mexico. The men from Perth were killed during a surfing trip in Mexico's Baja California in 2024 during an attempted robbery alongside their American friend Carter Roach. The Australians' parents flew from WA to be at the courthouse for the verdict. Donald Trump claims the price of diesel will be coming down in record numbers and fast. The US president says he's come to an agreement with Vladimir Putin to release diesel

0: supplies into the global market. Meantime, Trump has criticised cities run by what he calls the radical left.
1: They're always dirty. You know, the sidewalks are disgusting. The streets are disgusting. They're just in bad shape. The doors going into stores are dirty. Everything's dirty. It smells.
0: His comments come a day after ICE officers shot and wounded a man in a car with a five-year-old child in New York City. The mayor has demanded ICE agents get out. A massive 7.6 magnitude earthquake has hit Panama, prompting tsunami warnings for neighbouring countries. Colombia, Costa Rica, Chile and Mexico have been issued warnings. There is no tsunami threat here. A man's been charged after hanging the Palestinian flag from a pedestrian bridge at the site of the deadly terror attack at Bondi Beach. Homicide Squad detectives in Victoria are investigating the death of a person at a unit block in Carlton. And thunderstorms are moving over large parts of New South Wales and Queensland.
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0: At Mount Panorama, ahead of today's top 10 shootout, Zach Bates from Canberra has set the fastest lap time at Bathurst in the current era of supercars. The 22-year-old telling Seven he dedicated it to his mum.
4: Yeah, it was this time last year, about 10 days before Bathurst. We unfortunately lost my beautiful mum. I'd love to think that she's, riding up there with me.
0: And Australia are 6 for 187 in South Africa after day one of the opening test. Bad light ending play early on.
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6: Today's weather's partly cloudy, with the chance of a shower in the late morning into the early afternoon. There also is the possibility of a thunderstorm during the afternoon and into the evening. Light winds becoming northeasterly, 15 to 20 kilometres an hour in the middle of the day, and then becoming a bit lighter into the early afternoon. Maximum today of 30 degrees, and currently at the Bedesert Showgrounds, it is 13 degrees. At the R&A Showgrounds in Brisbane, it is 18 degrees for Oktoberfest, and at the Ipswich Showgrounds, it is currently 14 degrees.
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6: Hey, Nikki.
7: Hey, Dave.
6: We're back.
7: We got a coffee.
6: Our last hour.
7: We're all
6: very
7: set.
6: Busy hour.
7: Yes.
6: Very busy. We have got Mayor Tanya Milligan. We're going to find out what's going on in the Lockyer Valley.
7: Yes.
6: We're also going to name our Junior Sports Star of the Week.
7: Woohoo.
6: And I can tell you, I did say before, it's athletics.
7: Mm-hmm.
6: And absolutely loves cheerleading and lives for it. It's more than a sport to this young lady, and it's her happy place.
7: Aww.
6: Okay. Are you right? That's a little teaser. Little teaser, but that's on at 8:30.
7: Yep.
6: We're also going to have a chat to Will Brown.
7: Woohoo.
6: From Bathurst.
7: Yes.
6: Live from Bathurst.
7: It's
6: so we're going to have a chat to him very
7: soon. Weekend,
6: short.
7: People.
6: Yeah, so we're going to have a chat to Will Brown from 888. See how he goes.
7: I like it.
6: Yeah, there's a few in the hunt, isn't there? There's a few teams in the hunt, and when we were chatting to him before, it was raining, or it had been wet all night, hadn't it?
7: Yeah, and so there's a bit of weather forecast as well.
6: There's weather
7: forecast. It always gets interesting down there.
6: It's
7: going to
6: be an awesome Bathurst this weekend, so keep your eyes on that.
7: And also there's music too.
6: Yeah, great music.
7: Yeah.
6: Yeah.
7: So play it, Dave.
6: What's coming up?
7: I don't know.
6: Gavin DeGraw.
7: Oh, a bit of In Excess too.
6: And In Excess.
7: Let's go.
6: Let's go. Hit the go button, Dave-o.
7: Yeah, go on. Hit the gas.
6: You and Dave and Nikki, Saturday Startup on River.

0: Hey, have you got a junior sports star of the week? 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

0: 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Friday, October 16, is DLD Awareness Day, and Mansell College is hosting a huge day of wildlife fun at Lone Pine Koala Sanctuary. 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

0: Great music.
1: So good.
0: Great people.
1: Great people. Guess yeah. who we've got online.
0: I know who we got online. I dialed the number. It's
1: yeah, you got it
0: it's
1: right.
0: It's Tanya Milligan. Woohoo!
1: From the Lockyer Valley. How are you,
2: Tanya? Hey, guys. I'm great. How are you both?
1: Oh, we're getting there.
0: We're pretty good. Yeah.
1: Yeah. What's happening?
0: Oh, that's too early.
2: What? I love that. Well, I will say, shout out to the Fireys.
1: Yeah.
2: To all our emergency service people. They've been doing an absolute
0: cracker of a job.
2: We've had fires in our region since September 5, and Murphy's Creek the last, week and a half. So, but they've done an amazing job. So there's heaps to do this weekend. The Lockyer Woodcrafters, they're having an open day, but they're also celebrating 20 years. Bootstraps Veteran Charity Defence Family Day, that's today too. So that's at Golf Links Drive. It's 10 a.m. till 2 p.m., we've got a hotel. They've got their cancer brunch. That's 10:30 till 2. Probably check in with the hotel just to check with if there's any more tickets still available. Stockyard Creek Community Twilight Markets. I'm really looking forward to this. I'm heading out there this evening. It is 4:30 till 7:30. It is always fantastic. Oktoberfest at Porter's. That's today, 5 till 9.
0: Yes.
2: A three-piece live German band. Anyway, Dave, you might want to go there tonight. Put your little shorts on and your braces and pull your socks right up to your knees and then send us a photo.
1: Yes.
0: That was my school photo.
2: I don't doubt that.
0: That was really good out there at Porter's too. Like, I'm a member out there.
2: Yeah, me too.
0: Yeah, I get. Nikki, stop looking at me and laughing. I don't know what you're going on about.
1: We're just not talking about you, Dave.
0: Oh, really?
1: We're talking about what's going on.
2: When you remember...
0: This was the Dave Cullen show, I'm sure. No, go on. Sorry, Tanya.
2: When you remember, then you go in there and you swipe your card.
0: Yeah, you do.
2: And acknowledge when you get your birthday too. So it's great. So anyway.
1: He just can't help himself, Tanya. He just can't help it.
2: Love tweet, hashtag follow, but do certainly come and visit us. There's oodles and oodles and oodles of stuff happening on the weekend here in the beautiful Lockyer Valley.

0: Nikki on the Saturday Startup. We've got one of our locals from this region, Nikki. Yeah. Will Brown from Toowoomba, who's down at Bathurst. I didn't know if he had time to do Bathurst because he's got a transport company and he does a podcast and now he's racing cars.
1: Hey, Will.
2: Yeah, hey, Dave. Hey, Nikki. How are you guys?
1: Yeah, we're pretty good.
0: Yeah, how you feeling, mate? Thanks for taking our call because I know you're under pressure down there at the moment. Just got to get everything right.
2: Yeah, that's right. I'm actually just walking into the track right now, early morning down here. I'm actually not in the car this morning. I'll be in the car this afternoon for practice 5 and then to get ready for the shootout. Pretty exciting to be in that one. It's actually quite wet down here right now. It was raining early this morning, very hard. So it'll be an interesting one.
0: Mate, you guys are looking good, though, the 888 team, you especially.
2: To be honest, I didn't feel as strong in practice as what we qualified. Like, we did quite a good job in quali. I got a big toe, which means you get behind a car as close to it from car in front of you, and it sucks you along down the straight. So we gained a little bit of time there and played the strategy to make sure we could get into that top 10 and put ourselves in with a shot. But hopefully today in the shootout, it'd be great to start on the first two rows for the race and see what we can do.
0: Yeah.
1: Oh, it's exciting.
0: And
1: do you expect the weather down there because it's Bathurst?
2: Oh, it seems to have shaken it up each year. Now, last year was crazy weather. We started off in the dry. It rained on about lap 80, but anything can happen around this place. It seems like the weather rolls in, but right now it's stopped, and I think it'll be hopefully okay for the day, but they're talking maybe later this afternoon around the shootout time that it may rain again, so it'll be interesting.
0: I think you guys are in a pretty good position, like, all the way. Scott Pye's a pretty good driver. He's your co-driver this year.
2: Yeah, Scott's doing a great job. He was second in his practice and definitely one of the fastest co-drivers out there, so I think that'll give us a big advantage. Generally a bigger split, you know, yesterday probably only 3 or 4 tenths between the top 15 in the main game guys, where in co-drivers it could be 1 second, so having a strong co-driver is a big thing these days.
0: Absolutely.
1: I think we need to get tips off you for school drop-off, Will.
0: Yeah, school drop-off, mate. That's the way. Well, mate, we'll let you get to it, mate. Good luck today, you and Scott, and for tomorrow. Hope everything goes well. And, mate, you can catch you guys on your podcast because you do a podcast as well. What's that called, mate?
2: Sure do. We run the Lucky Dogs podcast with me and Brody Kostecki, my ex-teammate. So like to have some fun on it and give some, informative information about supercars.
0: And the other thing you do, because you're just a jack of all trades, mate, you've got a transport company too, running North Queensland and locally in Brisbane.
2: Yeah, that's right. I've got WBT, so we run, like you say, car transport, all around southeast Queensland up to Townsville. So I started that about 2 years ago. It's been a lot of fun and, I don't know, it's just something different on the sideline.
0: On the sideline.
1: On the sideline. Yeah.
2: I don't know what's on the sideline, that or supercars.
0: I don't think you'd have the iPad in the car while you're doing Bathurst, do you, mate, booking people in? No?
2: No, I don't. I'm the team at home, luckily.
0: Will Brown, good luck tomorrow, mate, and hope everything goes well for you and Scott Pye.
1: We'll be watching.
2: Cheers. Thanks, Dave and Nikki. Thanks for having me on.

0: Okay. Hey, Nick.
1: Hey, Dave.
0: How you going?
1: Oh, I'm all right.
0: My favourite time of the show.
1: You just light up.
0: I do, because it's really exciting. And guess what it is this weekend?
1: What?
0: Flashback weekend.
1: Oh, it's always good.
0: It is amazing. Well, it's actually flashback all through. Like, it's just great. And I mean, do you know why? Because when you listen to music, it always takes you back. It to doesn't where, matter what yeah. song it was.
1: Yeah.
0: So flashback weekends take you back to... You know,
1: they reminiscing.
0: They do. It's really
1: nostalgia.
0: Good.
1: Nostalgia.
0: What were you doing? Laps in town, most of it.
1: Yeah.
0: In the '80s and nineties.
1: Running from the police.
0: Running from the police. Yeah, all those fun things.
1: Yay.
0: Remember? Hey, listen. You ready for this?
1: Okay.
0: Year and artist.
2: Okay. I can see clearly now. The rain is gone.
0: So,
1: I don't know, 73.
0: Ooh, that was the first writing.
1: Oh.
0: So it was written in 1972.
1: Okay.
0: And then this is the Jimmy Cliff version.
1: Yep.
0: Which was released in 1993 for the movie Cool Runnings.
1: Oh, was it?
0: There you go.
1: Okay, there you go.
0: Yeah, Cool Runnings. How cool was that? Cool.
1: Cool Runnings.
0: And what about this one?
1: All right.
0: Doesn't get any better than this.

0: Inner Circle. Guess what else they did?
1: I don't know.
0: Bad Boys.
1: Oh, of course.
0: Inner Circle, 1992. How good's that? One more.
1: Okay.
0: But there's so many of them, but these are the ones that I quickly picked out.
1: Okay. I got my mind set on you. Oh, this would have to be late 80s.
0: It is. 87. 87. George Harrison, one of the original Beatles. And it was originally written in 1962. He actually spoke to the writer in 1962 and then recorded it in 1987. There you go.
1: Am I getting better at this stage?
0: You are. Hey, listen, have a great weekend, everyone. Stay safe out there. And remember, Bathurst is in Bathurst, not in our roads here.
1: Yeah, exactly.
2: Please be seated for takeoff.
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6: River 949 Traffic.
7: Good morning. Seeing patchy conditions along Redbank Plains Road through Redbank Plains and town light delays on Brisbane and Limestone Street. Otherwise, the Ipswich Motorway still travelling well in both directions. Cunningham Highway untroubled through Flindersview and Amberley. No worries on the Warrego between Ipswich and Toowoomba. Centenary Motorway looking good for now. Logan Motorway also fine east and westbound. Whether you're moving, decluttering your home or office, or heading overseas, let Storage King help you start your new chapter. Stuff it, live more, search Storage King today. If you spot anything on the roads, give us call on 38131 949. It's Heath Wood, and we'll check your traffic again in an hour on River 949.
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1: Hi there, Alana McIntyre here with the latest. Donald Trump says diesel prices will be coming down in record numbers and fast. The US president claims he's held a highly successful discussion with Vladimir Putin that will allow Russia to immediately release diesel into the global market.
2: I think you heard about the oil deal with Russia. That is a big deal. That is massive amounts of oil coming into our country. And I want to thank President Putin, to be honest with you.
1: Three men have been found guilty of murdering Australian brothers Jake and Callum Robinson and their American friend Carter Rowe during a surfing trip in Mexico. The three men were shot dead during an attempted robbery in Baja, California back in 2024. The men's parents flew in from Perth and held hands as the verdict was delivered in Mexico. Several countries are still under tsunami warnings after a powerful 7.6 magnitude earthquake struck off the coast of Panama. There is no tsunami warning here and no reports of any major damage. A 53-year-old is due in court today after hanging the Palestinian flag from a pedestrian bridge at the site of the deadly terror attack at Bondi Beach. Police received complaints around 3 p.m. yesterday where the man allegedly was also performing offensive hand gestures. A man has been arrested at a railway station in Melbourne's southeast after a factory went up in flames, and a mansion in Sydney that housed Adele and also Justin Bieber during his tour down under has reportedly been sold. The property overlooking Balmoral Beach, changing hands for close to $30 million.
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1: The top 10 shootout will be held this afternoon at Mount Panorama. 22-year-old Zach Bates from Canberra setting the fastest lap time at Bathurst in the current era of supercars, dedicating the lap to his late mother. In cricket, day one of the opening test against South Africa had to be cut short due to bad light. Australia 6 for 187 at stumps. And as the Matildas prepare for the 2027 World Cup, our Aussie players have suffered a 4-2 defeat to Germany.
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0: River 949, weather.
5: We've certainly got some hot days on the way. Today, looking at tops of 31 degrees. Got a shower or two, just a couple of mil. Tomorrow, showers and storms developing at 33. Monday, back to work, down to 15, then 34 degrees. Tuesday, showers and 30.
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5: 3 days of flashbacks. How good. G'day there, it's Ilya. 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
6: I now declare World Expo 88 well and truly open.
5: Yeah, what a year. Jimmy Cliff from the Cool Running soundtrack from 1988. REM gave us this cracker. Rivers Flashback Weekend.

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0: 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Earlier this morning, there, Marnie and Kempo are talking about things that are off limits. Someone has been using Marnie's ensuite, and she's not happy.
1: Daz is on the line. What's off limits, Darren?
2: Mate, I've got a dirt squirter in my shed, and every time people come over, they always have a few beers and look at it. I want to get on it, get out the back. It always costs money.
1: Oh, a dirt squirter.
3: That's it. A dirt bike, yeah.
1: A dirt bike.
3: Yeah. Okay. Yeah. No, mate, exactly. Get off it. You say, Darren, that's not yours. No, and if you don't want to pay for it, that's exactly right. They damage it, and then you're left fixing it up. Get off it. No. I'm with Darren.
0: Exactly, me too. Marnie and Campo, 8:35, beat the Bowser. When would you say stop?

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7: Good morning. Seeing a few delays in town on Brisbane and Limestone Street, as is Redbank Plains Road through Redbank Plains. It's a little patchy through there. Otherwise, Cunningham Highway untroubled through Flinders View and Amberley. Ipswich Motorway travelling well in both directions. No worries on the Warrego between Ipswich and Toowoomba. Centennial Motorway looking good for now. Logan Motorway also fine through east and westbound. And Mount Crosby Road looking good too through North Tivoli. 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More information. If you spot anything on the roads, give us a call on 38131 949. It's Heath Wood, and we'll check your traffic again in an hour on River 949.
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